harmony and oneness, body, mind, and soul. So, but there is nothing. So it is written in the ancient first literatures of written, and it is a long, long time called Vedas. So there is a written, Eko Ham Bahu Syami. Someone said, who is someone? Nowhere is there who will say some. But that is that energy, that Eko Ham Bahu Syami, I am one. And now I will multiply myself. And so, everything what is created, anything, vegetation, water, earth, elements, that, everything, that's called the Creator. But said, I want to multiply myself, one in everyone, one in all, and all in one. And that began then three principles. The first, sound, resonance. And that resonance is constantly in the whole universe, everywhere, in everything. In our each and every cells of the body have a endless, that beautiful resonance. And it is that resonance which keeps our body together. Our cells of the bodies, our heart, organs, our blood, our brain, everything is united in that harmonious, the resonance keeping, transferring, coming. So it is said, even the space is moving. Everything is moving, and that's called karma, the action. Our earth is working, moving. Our vegetations, the water, the ocean is so big oceans. But we will see that ocean is also moving. When we are sitting near the beach, so we will see at least in 24 hours, once it goes ocean back, and it comes back. It means that the inhalation of that, inhalation and exhalation, breathing of that principle of the element of the water is also moving. So, first is a resonance, the sound. And from that sound is coming the fire principle. Fire. That's called the light. And from that fire then comes a Swayambhu. Swayambhu. Swayambhu means has no mother, no father, no other elements created him. It is he who has manifested himself. Swayambhu, the Shiva. And Shiva means this, the protector, creator, and liberator. These are three. The creator, the protector, and liberator. So,
Brahma is the creator. Shiva becomes Brahma. Then Vishnu is the protector. And again it is Shiva that is liberating everybody. These three, thank you. Oh, that's nice. So it is said in our body, our life, as long as that life is, there is a Shiva principle inside. Inhalation and exhalation and retention. These are the three pranayam, what you are doing, the exercise, whatever you are doing. There are many techniques. This is the techniques. But the pranayam, real pranayam, is according to Jnana Yoga. Inhalation, retention of the breath, exhalation, retention of the breath. So there are three techniques, three kind of pranayams. And this holding our life, when this stops, game is over. So that yoga, that Swayambhu, he called that Nad Rupa Parabrahma. So now the resonance is the creator of everything. This Nada. Now, when you want to see the God, if you see what is the Supreme, then is the resonance. Beautiful resonance. And that resonance is in each and every piece of sand. Everywhere is that resonance. So that Shiva, then appears the Shiva, and he came in the meditation postures. When he closes eyes, then ages and ages passes. When he opens eyes, etc. So then the Shiva is called the dancing, that's called the cosmic dance. Cosmic dance. Cosmic dance is that kind of the mudras, that energies, that is postures in which the movements of the Shiva. We call indication. We have different kind of indications. When everybody is sitting and we are talking, and others said, like this, no? We don't speak, or one said. That's indication. There, here, this. So, that is the movements of that eternal energy moving in the universe. And that becomes some postures, some mudras, movements. And so also what we call the dance, dancing. Who brings you to the dance? Energy. If you have no energy, you can't dance. You are just lying down. So that is the postures which, because the Shiva was as a human body. And so the author of yoga is a Shiva. Now we have made many different kind of exercises and this and that.

bread for our health. Second, he brought the life which we call Ayurveda. Ayur means life. How to live long life, how to live what and this and that. So this is how the yoga began. It's very beginning. That time when Shiva appears and Shiva speaks and Shiva dances and Vishnu and this, that, they will not talk and they didn't talk and they need not to talk. It's my religion, your religion, there was nothing. Only that the form, the consciousness, the soul. Unity of the universe and the soul is called Jivatma. Jivatma. Atma means that universal consciousness, and Jiva means that soul which is living here. And through that resonance, what Shiva said that time, even we can't count how many years or this, but still his wish is there, I will multiply. And now we are all multiplying. He made such a, that system, need not to tell again to multiply. All seeds of the trees, everything, the animal seeds, human seeds, all are multiplying. But then once it will again inhale. So inhale means again everything will be finished. Inhalation. Then again he will keeping the kumbhaka. No movements, nothing. Then again we'll exhale. So this is a process. Inhalation, exhalation, inhalation, retention, extra. That consciousness which the humans can achieve, that highest level of the consciousness. With that awareness to become one, then you are not anymore coming and going. You have no problems. We are out of problems. The heaven and the hell, this is only one quarter. This quarter and that quarter. That's it. Because that endless universe, there is no border. There is no border. So it's movement. Everything is moving. Everything is moving, and that's called cosmic dance of unconsciousness. In human's body, therefore, we have the science of the chakra, which you have here and this. This is a mythological printings, making symbols. But these symbols have some expression of one energies moving in different way. But the chakras in our body is not like that is we can physically see. If the doctor is making operation of exactly on that point where the chakra is in on the body, but then the doctor will see and energy will come out. No. Operation, we have end of the spinal column down, and somebody, people still, they say, no, please don't touch my kundalini. You know the kundalini shakti. Yes, there are some people. And one said, asked to the doctor, do you see the kundalini? Doctor said, I have only one injection, nothing more. That's it. So it's not that what we are talking. So therefore, it is that our body is divided in five parts. And this is made our body out of these five elements. It's called space,
fire, air, water, and earth. This all together united with our that like a magnet and iron. So this pulling together. If that will not be that between this energy, within no time our body will be dissolved. It will fall down, suddenly skin is going out, bones somewhere else, water is somewhere else, it is just something. What will remain? Yes, this bones and this, that's nothing, because this is a earth element. So five, if the space, and space is within our body, if there is no empty space in our mouth, we can't open, we can't swallow, we cannot go in and out. Everything, so these five elements is our, in which have made our body, and there is also the different qualities, so what we are doing when we learn. Hey, who is me? Sorry. Sensitive. Chakras, we come to the humans. We human have 72,000 nerves in our body. This is from the yogic anatomy. 72,000 nerves. There are some very little, one branch after another branch, that, and it's very interesting. These nerves, how have the energy is going. Sometime when I get injection somewhere, and suddenly it was just here behind the ear, he was there, nowhere else. But injection was somewhere else. So how the, only that particular nerve touching only that one centimeter is like electricity. 72,000 nerves, and out of these 27,000 nerves is getting, creating the chakras. It means that there are 72,000 chakras. It means energy center in our body. Like acupressure, we search somewhere and the zone, the energy center, if this needle touches there, the other needle on the monitor moves. If it is not center there, energy center, it will only move a little bit like this, nothing else. And exactly it goes completely will go to the end. It means good. Otherwise it goes only quarter or 20%, etc., etc. And then that person who is acupressure doing, or acupressure, acupressure, will awake the energy center. So there are the chakras in our foot sole. Our foot sole is completely filled with the chakras, like one needles. We don't know how many thousand needles here in our foot sole. And that's called earth chakra. The yogi says, at least 1 to 5 hours, you should walk
par foot, touching the relation with the earth. It is your health, best health. The allergy, when people have many, lot of allergies, different, can be cured with the walking barefoot over the soil, earth. They made research now that there were two families, and they have 2-3 children, and whole families and children all have allergy, something different kind of allergy. In the summer, they went for a holidays for 2 weeks, 3 weeks, or some summer holidays. They went to the farmer's house, where the cows, and so they were working with the cows and children. They were all running barefoot, and they were working and moving the dunks and this and that. In these 2 weeks, they completely healed this, what we call allergy. No allergy with the cat, no allergy with the dog, no allergy with the about flowers or some kind of eating, etc., etc. No anymore remained the illness of the allergy, except one allergy didn't went away with some people, that you are allergic to someone, how they are people. From the ankle joint till the knee is the chakras of the vegetation. From the knees till the hip joints is the animal chakras. And then from the bottom of the spinal column begins the human chakras. And there is a sitting between Shiva. And that's called Pashupati Mahadev. If you have been in Nepal, you see that the temple is called Pashupati Mahadev, the Shiva. He is the lord of the humans as well, all the lord of all animals and all. He is a protector. So we call the devils and holy parts. They are both balancing the Shiva. If Shiva will not, then it will be very, very terrible situation in the world. Now in Kali Yuga is the Asuri Shakti. Asuri means the like devils. Asuri Shakti is more and Devik Shakti is less. And Devik Shakti, we who don't harm anyone, we are kind, humble, this. But the seed will not get lost. The seed of the divine is there in the humans also. Many animals, they are divine. We don't understand them, but they understand us. So from the spinal column, end of the spinal column, there's called the seat of the Shiva and Ganesha. The Ganesha is in Mooladhara Chakra, Moola. And Mool means the roots. The high, mighty high tree is balanced, though even very strong wind is coming. But it is strong because of the roots. And so our root chakra is Manipur, and that is at bottom of the spinal column. No, not Manipur chakra, sorry. Muladhara chakra, actually. So we have all chakras here on these pictures. From there is mixture. Animals, humans, behavior is there. Animals, natural

elements, vegetations in them. And other is all in the mother, and mother who is balancing, holding, etc., etc. Every chakra, we have five chakras for the humans. Five elements, five qualities, five bodies, five elements, and five these chakras, what we have, is from the bottom of the spine till the throat, the vocal cord, or at end of the spinal column. In this human life, if you want to achieve whatever you want to achieve, both way, on the negative way or in positive way. Negative means you are falling down and down and down and down, going to the darkness, or you lifting yourself in higher consciousness. Awareness is the one of the most powerful path for us. Be aware. That's it. Aware, there are two kinds of aware. One is awareness that if, for example, you are training a cobra or a snake. Snake is a very quicker, but you should be also very quicker. So you are aware about that. This is when you are driving your car, you may talk with your co-driver or be beside there, but your awareness is in all four directions. What is happening right side, left side, in the front and back. So how should I know I'm driving forward and how should I know my back side? So our engineers, they put one mirror there. And always a go real driver always putting just glimpse to see backside what is happening. Similarly, our awareness, we have to awake the awareness. And if we awake the awareness in every humans, for example, we should eat only organic food. Awake your awareness. And when you would be, why? So we have to explain that why. Then you will see suddenly in the whole, for example, Atlanta, Georgia, all will be very healthy and hospital will be not overloaded. Doctors will have at least few hours sleeping, etc. The cancer. So in these chakras there is energies to have a protection that no cancer will attack us. And that the major power of the chakras in our body is the Manipur chakra, the salt, our navel. That is a fire, that is the beginning. Our beginning of our life on this earth is from the navel. And that's called solar plexus. Now, this is solar plexus, is this that we are connected to the sun. We are connected, our life is connected with our sun. And balanced our consciousness and awareness with two principles. The one is the moon and one is the sun. Then other planets is, for example, we have seven chakras or 10 chakras or whatever it is also connecting us. Similarly with this become the finally one chakra on our thyroid gland.
And in last 2 months, I was giving lectures everywhere about thyroid, gland thyroid problems. And the thyroid gland's problems is more or less began with the psychic. And that psychic, it means that we are human, we have certain situations, and we cannot master that. So we are swallowing. Good or bad, we try to swallow. And so, for example, you are working in some company and your boss gives you good payment, this and that, but he's so angry and his behavior is very unpleasant, saying this and this and that. We are depending because he pays us more salary, more money. So we swallow this, we said, okay, forget it. Other one said, no, I will not work anymore here. The other said, be silent. He will go somewhere to drink coffee. We will relax. So we swallow the situation, or from your wife, or from your husband, or your neighbors, or your parents, or from anyone, any negative energy, words, anything, we are swallowing. But we swallow, we cannot digest. It remains like a stone in the stomach. And that damages our Manipur chakra. And Manipur chakra, when cannot manage all to burn this into the ash, then it goes, that goes these organs, either kidneys or the liver, gallbladders, the heart, etc. And all is collecting into that, your weakness. Where is your weakness? We all have different weakness. And which weakness is touching our, that particular part? There is a husband's problems creates cancer in the wife. And wife's problems creates in the husband's body. So there, where the emotion is there, either suffering or negative thinking, negative energies. So this is what we are thinking, that all our gland systems, all nerve systems, and so yoga is that through exercises, through the pranas, and through positive thinkings and meditations. In these 2 months, my journey, I was giving that one training, and it is said that one kind of pranayama techniques, and even we can cure the depression. And depression means deep. We fall in, we can't climb up again. So all is in our brain center. And this is a pranayama which we are doing. Last 2 months we have been constantly doing, and people felt very good. Even the headaches, time to time who gets a headache, is that headache is not anymore there. Because that is the resonance of the pranayama's surely. So that pranayama, it brings more blood towards the brain, it vibrates,

every nerves, all centers, glands, the tissues in the brain, and suddenly the stress is gone. When we close the eyes, we think our head is so relaxed and you feel like you have more space in you. More space, only for what, this one pranayam. And then it's very mantras. So, in Hindi language, Sanskrit language, we have 52 alphabets. And this each alphabet is exactly, there are 52 petals of this lotus of the chakras. And every petal, where there is one alphabet, each alphabet has its own resonance. And this coordinating these different resonances from which chakras to which chakra comes. So in this your book which you have here, The Hidden Powers in Human. Read this book, but first you should, when you see this chakra, first read this and then everything, all principles is here written very nicely in this chart. First understand this chart. If you cannot understand this, then you will not understand what is written, everything here and there. Because there are some Sanskrit words and this translation is there, but still you have to understand what it means. What is a earth element? What is the water element? Now we have 10 pranas. In our body we have 10 pranas. Not only one inhalation prana, no. Pran, apan, saman, udan, vyan, these are different pranas. The major prana is that we inhale, and we are inhaling through the whole body, and exhale throughout all the toxicants from the body, and that's called apan prana. And that, without that apan prana's power, we can't go to bathroom. Then we have to run to the doctor's hospital. I can't urine. Or I have so much constipation, I can't go anymore. That is because this prana, they are in you. Why you have constipation? It is two causes. One is the food which you are not eating proper, not good food. And the second, there is no apana power. Why you don't have apana power? Because you do not eat that particular good prana's food, which is in Ayurveda, which we are saying the vegetarian human's intestine is 8.5 meters long. And whatever we eat, it goes through and through this. So now what I told you, that this lecture which I gave you, because you are advanced practitioner, someone was doing 10 years, 5 years, 2 years, 3 years, 20 years. So it is now time for you to know the science of yoga. Practice, don't stop, please. If you stop, you blocked everything. So you should practice every day postures, exercises, pranayams, breath techniques, meditation, and also the learning of the chanting of the Om. Every day, let's say 51 times, chant

0: Om, through that technique, you will see how beautiful it is. And that we will do afternoon. Do we have afternoon program?
1: Yeah.
0: Okay. What time?
1: We have all day. Program will end at
0: 6 o'clock. No, I'm coming 6.
1: You can have 1 hour, 6 to 7.
0: Okay. I will give you time. Okay? And there we will come to the Om. You will see, I'm not talking about the spiritualities or religions or something, but all our five bodies purifying and get the resonance, a positive energy, vibrations, awareness into our consciousness. That's all today. After we will continue 6 o'clock. So you should have your eating or your interval, whatever it is, but plus minds is I will be there 5 minutes earlier or 5 minutes late. Thank you. Wish you very good. Hari Om.

0: And beside Kailash is the respected wife of the Dr. Rameshwar. So we are all here together.
1: I also know Kailashji, she met Mahaprabhuji too. She told me that as a baby he was holding her, so Kailash also met Mahaprabhuji, but too small to share. Too small to share stories.
0: Then it means you gave the very good job to the Ramchandra ji. कुछ बोलेंगे आप? आप जो भी
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4: 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I was a little baby. Actually, he was a guru for my grandmother, my grandfather, my mother, my father, the whole family. You know, we were very little. And so I remember when I lived in a village, Kennedy, and Mahaprabhuji's ashram was in Bolakuda. It's about a mile and a half. So me and my sisters used to go walk, and we used to visit Mahaprabhuji, get his blessing. And so I probably already told this before, but one time in India, you know, when I was in a high school, the people in India look at your palm, you know, and everybody think they're expert. They can tell you your age and everything. So the one of the guy in village, you know, came and looked at my hand, you know, says, he said, well, you don't have money line in your hand, which I don't, you know. You might live to be 45 and you'll never pass high school. So I went to visit Swamiji, when I was not even in high school yet, you know. We always used to go there, his Bolakuda ashram. So Mahaprabhuji always, you know, make me sit next to him and feed me and all that. So I put my hand in front of him. So he said, has somebody looked at your hand? I said, yes, sir. So what did they say? He said, well, you don't have education line. So Mahaprabhuji said, well, that's good. You can study as much as you want to. Nobody gonna stop you. So I got DVM and PhD. I got DVM in 1962 and PhD in 74. So then he said, what else? He said, well, you'll be lucky to live to be 45. He said, why are you worried about the age? You tell me when you're ready to leave this earth to come, I'll call you. I'm almost 80 years old. I'm 79 actually now. And so that's the two things, you know, about the life. And somebody, you know, said about money. He said, you don't have to worry about money. I'll give you whenever you need some. I have not had any problem. So that's his blessing. I'm still living. I have my blood pressure 110 over 70, heart rate 65. I'm healthy as horse. So it was nice meeting you all, and thank you. And of course, the biggest blessing is this one right here.
0: Dhanyavad. Who have here? Sorry, telephone, which have the what you call the Google. In the Google, look the Alak Puriji. Okay, and then you have to read. You have to come here to read. The

0: when program is little changed, what to do? We said, man, what is a man?
1: Purposes
0: and God is disposal. So we had a program, but we will have still another program. So as a professor, Dr. Ramchandraji, he gave the his spiritual lineage of his families, generation to generation to generation. So that's 1, 2, 3, 4, 5, 6, 7
1: generations.
0: Seven generations they are following all the spiritual path, and I am included. Yes, the spiritual path. So he was telling there's a lot to say what is a master and how it is, and this from where the source of my teaching, what I'm teaching and what you are listening always, is from there. So our Gita Puri from Washington, Alexandria, she will tell her. Hey, come on, please. Stay here, okay? No, hold it.
2: My voice booms, I don't think I need. So, thank you for the opportunity, Swamiji, to speak about Alakpurji. So, as it has, legend has it that Sri Alakpurji has been dwelling with his disciples high up in the Himalayan range between the holy pilgrim places of Kedarnath and Badrinath since Satya Yuga to help preserve and protect the world. He lives in his astral body, which is capable of moving through any element. Although he only very rarely appears in physical form before pure spiritual bhaktas or devotees, his distinct presence can be felt in the vicinity of wherever he resides. Moment. As it downloads more information. Since time immemorial, holy man and spiritual masters have been dedicating themselves to preserving and spreading the divine message. Ah, oh, this is about our Swamiji. Sri Alakpurji is one of the great siddhas or rishis of Satya Loka, the highest cosmic level of absolute truth and reality, who are the protectors of this world. Present on earth for many thousands of years, either in visible or invisible form. Their age is unknown, and they are capable of changing their body at will. They stand above all conditions of this material world. Moment. Legend has it that Sri Alakpurji has been dwelling with his disciples high up in the Himalayan range between the holy pilgrim place of Kedarnath and Badrinath, and I think I read this. Let's see if there's more to read. Moment. I think that's it from this chapter.
0: No, then you did get...
2: There are a number of entries.
0: Okay. No, there's no entries that you're from the other, okay.
2: Good?
0: Yeah, Alakpurji, you must say it, Alakpurji, glaciers.
2: Alakpurji?
0: Glaciers.
2: Glaciers.
0: Yeah, in Himalaya.
2: Okay. Would you like me to Google this?
0: Okay, do it.
2: Yeah?
0: Oh, sometimes.
2: Okay.
0: Find it. Well, first we will chant Om.

Good evening, dear sisters and brothers, or dear ones around the world with us through this webcast. The message coming from USA, Georgia. This morning we were speaking about the creation. How the creation begins, not here on this globe, but it is beyond our imagination. It only can be explained, declared, and are the witness of those great saints. They brought this message. In one of the bhajan or poet from our spiritual lineage, it is said, Chauda Logi Kishu Brahmanda. There are 7 worlds above from us and 7 below. These are within this solar. But the consciousness of the yogis can go so far. 2,100 different crossing of the suns, what we can call as a galaxy. And that yogi can come back. They can get the message from so far, 2,100 suns, the last border of that, and that is still, there is no endless. That yogi who is beyond our imagination, the 5 different bodies, and generally we say 3 bodies, physical, mental, and subtle body. It is that subtle body is capable to travel through the endless universe. After 2,100 limitation of the border, that yogi who will go beyond will not come anymore. It remains that. And such yogis, there are many still under the glaciers you can see in Himalaya, in some caves or something. Sorry. So, that beginning is with resonance. Nad Rupa Parabrahma. The supreme, the highest. What we think that what can be God or how. That Parabrahma is resonance, the sound. All others comes after from that. And so, it is said in Omkar Bindu Sayuktam Nityadhayanti Yogina Kamdam Mokshdam Cheva Omkaraya Namo Namaha. This is a beautiful mantra or shloka or the poet who wrote this poetry. Omkar Bindu Sayuktam Nityadhayanti Yogina. Those yogis who achieve that highest level of the consciousness, is there 3, Omkar Bindu. Om is Akar, Ukar, Makar. The form, the resonance, and the consciousness.
Bindu Sayuktam. There is called the dot. The dot is the entire universe. As I said, is the universe or the space? The better to say the space. The consciousness and the space. Is the consciousness is in the space or space is in the consciousness? It's difficult to know. But still we say the consciousness, higher consciousness, where the space is wide. As far you go, that far is again further, like a horizon. We want to achieve or reach the horizon, we can take with the quickest of the quickest racket. We'll go in high speed to touch the border. But as far we go, that far is that border, far and far. So we don't know, and ultimately is turning into the circle like a ball. It's expanding, contracting. That same our consciousness. So as Dr. Ramchandraji said, short and sweet, all about our spiritual lineage. And so this one of my our lineage, all or those who are my followers, who is receiving the mantras and blessings, they joined this spiritual lineage. And that spiritual lineage begins from morning. I explained the three, four borders. First, Satyuga. And Alak Puriji is coming from Satyuga. So he is known as similar like Shiva, I spoke about Shiva. I have one there calendar. You can see in it. This evening we will have one video. We can see. We don't have here the machine, otherwise we can have here. Satyuga, Dwapar Yuga, Treta Yuga, and now is Kali Yuga. Alak Puriji was from Satyuga. While doing sadhana, they became that immortal, so they can appear in the physical body. But you can put your finger through. We see as like a whole form everything. But that physical body became so fine energy, they can go through the rock. Just walk through the rock. And that is my grandmaster Dev Puriji, up you see, left side that picture. He did sadhana, tapasya or austerity in the Himalaya nearly 5,000 meters height. Glaciers, the snows, etc. And there he comes a blessing giving him Alak Puriji. Name Alak Puri or name Alak means indescribable. We cannot come to the end while writing the glory of
such a great sense. That's why we call alak. Niranjan. Niranjan. Ranj is a spot. Our sin, our mistakes, etc., that are the spots. And there when purified everything, then there is no spot on it at all. We can look to the sun, there is nothing. But still they said in the sun, they saw the scientist, they found there's one dark spot in the sun, from where the sun is turning clockwise, and that is that our we call swastik. The swastik people doesn't understand. They think people are comparing with the Hitler's one sign with the Second World War, but that is not that. This is because Hitler used sun is using everyone, and so it's for all. So Alak Puri ji came, is called Karan Sarira. So there is a physical body, mental body, energy body, intellectual body, and that cause, the causal body. Well, Anandamaya Koshas. There are not only Alak Puri ji, there are hundreds of such a great saints round the whole world. On our Rocky Mountains, there are many, but we cannot reach them, and they doesn't come close to us. They are like a light for us. Still what our earth is here is because of the presence of great saints. Time to time they come, we call them incarnations of the God. Alak Puri ji and there is one have been poet in Sanskrit language in India. His name was Kavi Kalidas. Anywhere in any universities where you are teaching about Sanskrit or this, in India also in the colleges, universities, is taught about Kavi Kalidas. And Kalidas was 2,300 years ago. And he have written many books, many poets and this above in Sanskrit language. Very hard to read for us now. And he wrote one book, and that one book is called Meghdoot. Meghdoot. And this book is available in English also in some libraries or in some bookstores. And that Megh means the clouds. And Dut means the messenger, the ambassador. So that was making the connection, message, like we have now telephone. That was through the clouds. So stories are long. So there is a called Alak Puri ji's glaciers now, they said, but before they used to say the kingdom of Alak Puri ji. It's a big range of the Himalaya, that is the kingdom of Alak Puri ji. And his capital place where he lived near Badrinath, and there's a very small cave, and there is
many, many spiritual souls, spiritual siddhas are there. 14 years took to find out where is the cave of Master Devapuriji and where is the cave of the Alakpuriji. And one of my doctor, dentist doctor from Vienna, she's my disciple since 1978. She's retired and she traveled through the Himalayan range and she found it. Then I went there, and in Badrinath is the holiest place in India. There are four places. And there I went, and the priest of that temple, when I went, I gave my introduction, he welcomed me and we spoke, and he told me about Alakpuriji. And he said, from there is about 30 kilometers far. So I went, and he said to me, midnight don't sleep, between 12 and 1. What experiences you will have that you should know, I don't know. But that time, if your heart is pure, and if Alakpuriji will be blessed to us, you will have some experiences. That time we were only 12 or 13 people. At the time of the prayer, after sunset, after half an hour after, it became the dark. And suddenly we see in every glacier something like lightning. But there is no cloud that day, no rain, nothing. But coming like from one place, some light goes to one cave to other cave. And this was, that said, many holy saints, evening's light. There is flowing one river from there, and that river is known as Alaknanda. Alaknanda River. Everyone knows there are two rivers, it's called Ganga, Alaknanda. Now, the Ganga comes from the Kedarnath side, and Alaknanda comes from Badrinath side. These two rivers, mighty rivers, they comes and meets in at one place. That village is called Devapriyaga. You should go, you will see beautiful. So one side is coming Devapriyaga, and one side, no, not side Devapriyaga, Devapriyaga is the plus place, the Bhagirathi River. So original name of the Ganga is Bhagirathi, the great saint Bhagirathi. And that's a story is long, I will not tell you all. And other side is Alaknanda. And this Alaknanda, when it meets together in the Devapriyag, then will be complete Ganga. You can ask any Indians, any scholars, anywhere. So from there, the holy Ganga is completed and then flows to the Indian Ocean again. So that Alakpuriji, and that there's another story, very nice. Only was it Alak River, only Alak. He had one disciple, or was a holy, they were living a holy mother, we can say the holy mother. So we should not know, or we should not tell or talk or say that only the male is the siddhas.
No. Females are also. There is no duality of the genders in the spirituality as well as in the higher levels of the consciousness. So, the females, the women can be as holy as what we call a god. And that's why I said, Matri Devo Bhava. The first is mother, then the father, that entire space. So there was a great Shakti, we call Shakti the power, the energy. And she was protecting the cattles. And one day comes tiger and want to kill a cow. So that Shakti Devi who was protecting, she changed her form, becoming like a cow and came in the front and stopped. And tiger, he's writing who? Kavi Kalidas. Is not from my side, I'm not making his stories. Kavi Kalidas said, so that in form, that Devi, the cow, said, I know that you will kill me. But you should know, and my wish you have to fulfill. Then you can kill me. One is that where you are killing me here, there should be on my name a temple, puja, holy place. That should be declared as a holy place. Temples are after builded, because that is Satyuga times. And second, I want to have share with my guru in this river. Alak river, I want to have there. So, that Shakti's name is written in all scriptures, and her name was Nanda Devi. Nanda Devi. All knows this. And in month of August, there is that day which is a worshipped holy festival in Himalayan range. So that tiger appeared and changed his form. It's called that as a Dharmaraja. Dharmaraja is the Lord of the justice. In the heaven or wherever is the, there's only not one God. There's not only one president in your countries or any countries. There are many ministers, there are many clerks, there are many. Then the whole government is made. So similarly, there is all different. So the God of the justice, we have these two. One is called the King of the Death. King of the Death. So when anyone, animals or the humans, dies, that King of the Death sends the messengers. The soul have only time that much and then have to go again there. And who gives the justice, who have good karma or

bad karma. Who should go, let's say, in heaven, and who should go in the hell? And so that's called Dharmaraj, the Lord of the Justice. So that tiger, and then that cow said, now you can kill me. That tiger appears as the holy man, you can say, or something, a human body, and said, Mother, I just want to know how much power you have in this. I will do all for you. So that's called Dharmaraj. And the story of the Dharmaraj is very big. I can tell you tomorrow continues. The Pandavas, five Pandavas, and Draupadi, you know, in the Mahabharatas or in the books of the Srimad Bhagavatam and many others. So, the Pandavas, they were also appeared in the front of the one woman, the wife, mother. One after other, five boys came in her lap. And these are the five Pandavas. It's a long story. After doing this so many work and this and that, the five, they decided to go to the Himalaya, and someone said, in Himalaya you will have liberation. So they went there. The Draupadi and four brothers, they melted or became like ice. It was so cold in the glaciers. But someone said that this is the path where you have to go. And there's Alag Puriji's kingdom. You have to touch or take permission of the Alag Puriji. For me, in my generation, is the fourth one that. But he has many, many, I don't know how many can be. It's millions of years, the stories. That comes to Pandav. This is a very interesting story. And now he have to go through the glaciers, and there are seven steps. And each step is very high. You have to climb through these glaciers. And when the seven steps he came there, there suddenly appears like a chariot or like a basket, big, decorated. And two messengers came. Say to Pandav, you can read in that book, in the whole story, everywhere. It's not a, fairy tale. These two messengers appeared and said, Yudhishthir, now your journey on this earth is finished. From the heaven this has come, as we are come messenger, to take you with the body. Please sit with great respect. That time what happened to that Yudhishthira was accompanied by one dog, a dark black dog, always. The five, the Draupadi and four brothers, they died, but only this, the dog was with, and dog was guiding the path where is the holy place. So dog also jumped in that big chariot. And these two messengers said, no, dogs are not allowed. And it's not permission that we should bring the dog. Doesn't matter how holy or not. We got only that this person can come with. Then
that Yudhishthira said, I quit heaven. He jumped out. They said, please, we must do it. His order. He said, doesn't matter which order, my loyal, faithful dog till here he accompanies with me. And now I go and I live here alone. No. The dog was moving his tail and walking. Dog went out backside, and other side he came as a great person, goddess. And he said, now your name is Dharmaraj Yudhishthira. You are the king of the justice. I am the Dharmaraj, he said. And you are became my successor as I am the Dharmaraja. Come, we go. So that dog became that holy saint, great. So that was a test for this man, how strong and how loyal he is. As a dog was so loyal to him, and this man was also loyal to him. So there is a, here is a cave of the Alakpuriji, and from Alakpuriji's cave directly you see the seven steps of the glaciers to go there. That's called Swargarohini. Name you can look in the Himalaya, you can go to the Google and look where is this pranam, this place, it is coming there. And so it's called the Swargarohini. So Swarga means the heaven, and Rohini means the steps, the stairs. Like we have a ladder to climb there. So that other side is that river coming, and other side is the Kuber. That's another story of a treasure. So where the Dharmaraj went, there is a certain valley of that glaciers, Himalaya. There's about 5,000-6,000 height. Exactly, I don't know, I can't promise. And that place is that no humans can enter. It will die. There is a territory, so even the shepherds, they doesn't go there. Other animals can go for grazing or coming, but no humans. And so Chinese was thinking that what is that? And it was said that no one can cross over. So they want to go with the aeroplane, and when aeroplane came on that level of that place, just fall down. And no one can go and remove the aeroplane. It is just in the snow, glaciers became a part of the glaciers. So yoga, what I was telling you, and the power of the yoga, it is therefore the first yogi is Shiva. And the god Krishna is known as Yogendra. And so it is the highest of the highest. The glories, the miracles, what our creation have brought this. We are the part of that. But 99% we are covered with the glaciers of the ignorance. And other part of our knowledge, our intellect is there. We are doing more and more. In this world, in this centuries, last two centuries, humans try to research, and of course, we made a lot of progress, many things. So our progress is development of the human brain is very
fast, but still they can't, they cannot make competition with that, the energy, knowledge, power, everything as the God's consciousness is. We are limited and they are limitless. We are limited. We have, we do, but still we can enter in that kingdom if we purify ourselves. So my Guruji, left side down, Swami, Swami Madhavananji, he used to say, enter the kingdom of the Lord through gate of sacrifice. Enter the kingdom of the God through the sacrifice. So, if we want to come to that kingdom of the God, we have to sacrifice so many our attachment. We have so many attachments. Till end of this life, we don't want to give up. Doesn't matter I or you all, except him, I don't know. I cannot tell him. Yeah. Yes, attachment. He or me, we cannot resign. And as long as you will not resign, we are still hanging like a pitcher. You have a big, good pitcher with the cheese. And you take the piece of the pitcher, but still there is coming. The pitcher is coming with, you know. And that is, even you died, but still your that body said, it is my. And nothing is thy. So, enter the kingdom of the Lord through the gate of sacrifice. And that gate of the sacrifice is that, like the Yudhishthira, he sacrificed. He said, I don't want the heaven. I have my principle, my dharma. I cannot leave him alone here. And that's it. So, many times we listen from many books and from yogis, but this is a real evidence. And so the roots of our spiritual lineage, where now we are belonging, is that from Alakpuri, is that. And those who gets this mantra, who will practice this, go on this path, you are near the Swargarohini, you will get that liberation, what we are calling liberation. You can come. So then second time I went there, first time I went there, 12 people or something, and the cave is little. 5, 6, 7 people can sit inside, but one can lie down inside. I slept there. This time I went, with folded hands I said, Alakpuriji, my Lord, I made mistake. Who am I that I can sleep in your cave? Let me sleep in dust of your feet outside of the cave. And we were 170 people, and so height, 3,650 meters height. And that's this river is flowing so beautiful long. There's a glory. Himalaya is a very glorious and very spiritual if one goes there. This year we are going again. I don't know how long I can survive in that height with oxygen and this and that, but it depends on that holy percent. So this is the subject coming from Dr. Ramchandraji and me. Wanted to tell that about this sadhana, to come to that, our awareness should reach there, with that our consciousness becomes pure and it can this enter in our body. We are sitting there,
I

0: cannot tell in whose body that pure spirit will enter. I cannot say, first come to me please and then I will know. Even maybe somebody else will get it, I'm still sitting there. That is their decision, not my decision. But I always adore and I follow, I pray not for me, but for my all disciples. Quantity not needed, quality needs. And so that disciples can come. If you have in your mind some doubts, then you are out, finished. That's it. He can kick me away if I have the doubts and something like this. But I always said, I have no that power, nothing, only I am thy servant and I am just serving thy holy lotus feet, that's all. So there is many, and I will say not only Himalaya. There are many, and I'd say also not that only the mountains, it can be the desert. Anywhere. Everywhere on our beautiful earth, it is a life here. This earth is a life. This Mother Earth is living. And that's why we call living planet. So, but if you have doubt and not this and all this, we are just lost. So alak niranjan, alak undescribable, niranjan, the spotless, in whose his father was, for in my eyes, his father was that so pure, you can't imagine. And when he was coming, I personally have seen his father. The grandfather I didn't see. But when he was coming, it was like a light flame. You see in whose face, in whose attitude, you can see how this person is. So there are many everywhere. It's not only that in India, it can be in America, Mexico, anywhere, Africa, everywhere, because God has made everything this. And so, second lecture tomorrow, where I will come towards down to the creation, how it is we are, who made this. And that's called the Vishwakarma. You can look in your Google, the Vishwakarma, God Vishwakarma. And God Vishwakarma is a architecture of this earth. He designed waters, the rivers, the like desert, the forest, everything. And now humans destroying the environment and mountains, etc. And now is coming the cyclone after the cyclone. So this is a very interesting, this how God Vishwakarma, just you can say Vishwakarma. So there are many people, my name is Vishwakarma, okay. Someone will say, not me, okay. But there are some and Vishwakarma is the Lord, and his temple is here in America. The God Vishwakarma's temple is in Alexandria. In Virginia, this is the Messner temple. Oh. Yes. And that temple is from that Vishwakarma. Wohi hai, unhi ka hai. And Vishwakarma means they who are doing any kind of making a form, what called the best artist, what he was making this, from one rock you can make a beautiful statue or something we admire. If it's a God statue, we bow down, we worship. We are not worship that stone, but that representing of the Vishwakarma or other gods. Jesus statue somewhere from the wood or some from the stones. If before when this tree was or stone was a rock, but some artist made the statue of the Jesus, and everybody will immediately welcome and adore. So that is a Vishwakarma who came like in this world to design. So there is one day of Vishwakarma which people are worshipping. So it's not like people said, oh, there's only one God, other is stupid. It's not a stupid. You are presenting God.
1: Representative.
0: Yeah. Every finger is the form have that creator have designed this finger. It is he. And if you are born without fingers, then till now doctors have tried something, but that real fingers we cannot compare. So every form, living, moving, it is a God. And don't say it is just we are nothing. No, we are something. And 8.5 are creatures in this world, and only one is the human. There's no racism. Doesn't matter, Americans, Africans, Mexicans, Indians, and other like Bangkok, Hong Kong, Singapore, Thailand, Thailand, all, or China. Human is a human. Now scientists proved that first human was in Himalaya, is called the Tibet. And in Tibet is that mountain which is called the Kailash. And Kailash is seat of the Shiva. So doesn't matter if you're black or white or yellow, human is a human. Don't see the color, don't see the height, don't see the weight. The human is a human. A dog is the dog. May be bigger, smaller, etc. But it is a dog. There are different races, it's not the races. So all what we call the cat. Then the cat means all these cats, tiger, lions, these all they are in the range of the cat. So human is a human. And so that's why, like, 8.4 million different creatures, and from them, one is the human. Thank you for today. Tomorrow we will.
2: And soul, you. Soul has no color.
0: Yeah.
2: Atman Rantolim, soul has no color.
0: And the blood have the same color. Yes?
3: Yes.
0: Doesn't matter if the human's blood or animal's blood, yes?
2: Dogs do go to heaven too.
0: Yeah.
2: They'll see you when you get there. They'll greet you.
0: Oh.

0: Because of that, some of our friends were very in the fear of the cult because they didn't deeply understood the symbolical way of Guru Gita, and never we talk about symbolical so much. They were blocking to hear Guru Gita to people who are not a disciple.
1: A jsou lidé, kteří se vlastně té symboliky trošku báli, protože my o ní moc nemluvíme, a báli se toho nařčení z kultu, takže tu Guru Gitu jakoby skrývali před nežáky.
0: You have such experience, yes?
1: Taky to
0: you
1: tak
0: know
1: máte, znáte to?
0: About what I am talking. Yes. No, thanks God. And that was why is always very secret.
1: A proto vlastně je to taková trošku jako na tajnačku.
0: Yes, they said in the Guru Gita that is the secret knowledge.
1: V Guru Gitě se přímo říká, že ano, je to tajné učení.
0: But understand this secret knowledge.
1: Ale musíte to správně pochopit.
0: I don't know Hindi, Sanskrit.
1: Já neumím sanskrit.
0: But what I mentioned a few days ago, I try to dig a little to understand few words.
1: Ale rád se v tom trošku vrtám, abych ta slova pochopil, určitá slova.
0: And symbol of secret knowledge, and start Guru Gita with that is the secret knowledge.
1: Ale ten symbol toho jako jakoby tajného učení, tím, že to tak začíná.
0: Try to understand on other way.
1: Zkuste se na to podívat jinak trošku.
0: What is under the sea?
1: Co je pod mořem?
0: On the bottom on the ocean.
1: Na dně oceánu.
0: That is the secret of the ocean.
1: To je tajemství oceánu.
0: But if you have if you are brave,
1: ale pokud jste máte odvahu,
0: and if you are able to dive,
1: a zvládnete se potopit,
0: you have ability, you have a possibility to dive deep down,
1: máte na to zkušenosti nebo schopnosti i okolnosti vám to umožní se hluboko ponořit,
0: you will be able to see that secret.
1: Tak uvidíte to tajemství.
0: It is not secret that oops, nobody knows.
1: Takže nejde o tajemství jako je nikdo to nesmí vidět, aby si toho nikdo nevšiml.
0: But secret means only those people who are brave and who are able to go deep in the matter, in the ocean, it will be able to see what is on the bottom of the ocean.
1: Takže tady je to slovo tajemství myšleno právě, že je pro ty, kteří jsou stateční a mají proto schopnosti se ponořit a najít ten
0: pohled. And when you understand that, when you listen Guru Gita and when you say, oh, that is the secret knowledge only for you, my dear, etc.
1: A pokud to takto pochopíte, že to je jako sice tajné učení, ale pro ty moje drahé.
0: It is same like what is said here on the West. Do not put the pearls in front of the pig.
1: That's fine. Že u nás se říká taky neházet perly sviním.
0: You will not talk about Guru Gita to that tamas worm. And that and listen, you must listen. And Rajas worm, which is fight with you, and no, that is right. No, I am right. That is the stupidness.
1: Vlastně je pošetilost snažit se číst nebo přimět ty červíky tamas a Rajas, aby poslouchali Guru Gitu.
0: Only those who are worthy to know this, they yes, but on the only those who are able to hear that knowledge will hear that knowledge.

0: Be aware of your breathing.
1: Sei dir deiner Atmung bewusst.
0: Normal breathing.
1: Normales Atmen.
0: Just feel how with inhalation your stomach goes up.
1: Fühle wie bei der Einatmung

0: ask the Indian embassy, ask about some programs, cultural programs in a hall, our hall in Ashram. So like some dancing program, lectures.
1: Yeah.
0: It's the title of the all this week will be India in Rijeka. So
1: yeah.
0: In February, okay? Yeah.
1: We have to go the whole thing,
0: okay.
1: Picture.
0: Okay, picture.
1: From here till the complete back.
0: Okay.
1: And we just, not in one day, but 1 week.
0: 1 week, yes.
1: And then this, and then further. So, 1 week.
0: Yes, this whole program in the whole of 1 week, yes.
1: Yes.
0: Okay.
1: They also.
0: Yes.
1: Then it comes to different things. This we will doing also.
0: Mm-hmm. Now, okay.
1: And then we can have another one.
0: Okay.
1: From the Mahaprabhu.
0: Varikata Prana.
1: Mm-hmm. Okay?
0: Yes.
1: But this is also good.
0: Katuprana.
1: So you go from begin.
0: Mm-hmm.
1: Very study.
0: Okay.
1: So, begin from here.

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1: With inhalation.
2: Einatmung.
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1: Rub your palms.
2: Handflächen aneinander reiben.
1: Place them on your face, little bit massage your face.
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1: And open your eyes.
2: Die Augen öffnen.
1: So, after relaxation, best is coming Kato Pranam. So, sit in Vajrasana.
2: Jetzt wieder in den Fersensitz kommen.
1: We are going to practice Kato Pranam.
2: Wir üben Kato Pranam.
3: Again.
1: Again.
3: Again, okay.
1: Yes.
2: Wieder.
3: Good. This one, no?
1: Yes, Kato Pranam, and after that.
4: What you saw me, Kato Pranam, yes.
3: Yeah.
4: Okay, and after that, yes, this one, 20 postures, yeah. yes, good.
3: So this is?
1: Yeah. Yes. We are going to practice so Kato Pranam, changing 20 postures. Slowly we'll do and stay for a while in each posture.
2: Wir üben die 20 Positionen von Kato Pranam langsam und wir bleiben in jeder Position.
1: So, starting position.
2: Beginn.
1: Vajrasana.
2: Fersensitz.
1: One.
2: Eins.
1: Two.
2: Zwei.
1: Three.
2: Drei.
1: Four.
2: Vier.
1: Five.
2: Fünf.

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1: 4
0: 5
1: 5

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1: 6.
0: 7.
1: 7.
0: 8.
1: 8.
0: 9.
1: 9.
0: 10.
1: 10.
0: 11.
1: 11.
0: 12.
1: 12.
0: 13.
1: 13.
0: 14.
1: 14.
0: 15.
1: 15. 15.

our Shastang Dandavat Pranam to our Parampara. Alak Puriji, Devadi Dev, Deveshwar Mahadev, Aradhya Bhagwan Sri Deep Taran Mahaprabhuji, or our beloved Satguru Dev Swami Madhavananji, Bhagwan Ki Jai. Every day is a good day, but there are certain constellations which is worshipped as Guru Purnima. We know, everyone we know, but for us, the new year begins on Guru Purnima. The end of that year is at Guru Purnima. So, in this Kali Yuga, coming more and more negative energy, it seems like there is a in big forest, fire begins to burn. Few years ago, in Australia, bushfire, and the fire was with such a high speed, very high speed. From the mountains to come to the village or the city, it took them just few minutes. Similarly, in Kali Yuga, this burning of the fire of the negative thoughts, negative energy, negative way of living, negative way of the eatings, and has no any more mercy towards the other creatures and humans. The whole world is completely covered with the meat eating. Meat, from where it is coming? We don't know from whom it is. Doesn't matter from whom it is. Our flesh is also can be meat. There are already people beginning to eat the human's meat. What can be more than this, the Kali Yuga? Everyone have to die one day.

0: But one dies according to the destiny, life, age, etc. Humans should have a mercy towards every creatures. I think in the Old Testament or this New Testament, I don't know, but it is written, don't eat who have the eyes. Fish have eye. Animals, every have eye. In our this eye pupil or eye, our Atma see the world. our Atma sees the whole world. And they see in our eyes too. They see in us the God. You will see God nowhere. Doesn't matter how long you will practice and make many, many sadhanas, up and down, hanging and tucking, anything, flying up and falling down and crying and standing in the fire and standing in the water, you will not see the God. You will not see God. Because you see that which is a God, but you don't accept that it is a God. Every life, every soul is the God. One holy saint, somewhere in the Greece, or a poet, or the is written or the saint, this word, the every soul is the same. It is told me now, someone about 1.5 months ago. I said, I'm telling all the times, each and every entity, love each and every entity, if not more than at least that much as you love thyself. Every creature has a fear. Every creature is feeling frightened. They feel the pain of their torturing. We see through medias and Facebooks and so on how cruelly people are torturing different animals, including the fish, the trees. How can we, human, think that we will see God? No. We are very far. But those who are with the shelter of holy saints. Holy saints are they who will not eat a fish, an egg, and these things. That is a holy saint. They are in darkness. They don't know. And if they know, they don't want to know. So, the endless ocean. Endless ocean. But slowly, slowly drying, sinking. What we call now dead ocean or dead is ocean, no? Sea. And so is that they are putting all together like a dead, but we are not dead, we are living. Sooner or later, again the light will come and this other will sink closer and closer with their own karmas and they will just dry and dry. Day will come, Shatta Yugas will come. And so, Guru means leading from the darkness to the light. If you trust or not, you believe or not. And now, in this situation, this Kali Yuga, we must follow the Guru Vakya. Even your Guru will be angry on you. As much as he's angry, it means now he loves me. When he's very hard to you, then say, yes, now he give me the education. And when he's painful, then you said, yes, now your karma is putting out of your body, your soul, and your destiny. It's not easy. When you have thorn in your palm, it's a pain to pull it out again. Yes? So, Sadguru khara soi mitha dina dayalu ditha Mahaprabhuji's bhajan. As bitter Gurudev is, that he's a sweeter. Yes. That is more sweet and sweet and sweet means knowledge, love, protection, care, everything. And so, our Gurudevs, they are with us. I am with you. You are with me. But as Dr. Shanti said, to be the head or of the holy seat, it's not easy. Many people want to become the successor, but a wise person will say, no, I don't want to be a successor. Because it's very hard to sit on this seat and give the dignity of the, keep the dignity of this holy seat. It's not easy, my dear. So we have to protect. Who am I to protect? I am dancing with you. You are taking care of this holy saints, the seat of that. Ask the Pope. It's not easy. Now, the Pope has no life. He cannot run and make a football and go to the forest and go for swimming, take his, bathing suit, you know, and take his cycle anywhere and just go. No. The president also cannot go. It's everything. They are just closed. That's it. So true, because you can run away, no problem. It will be somehow you will. Okay? But still, we have to protect our dharma. dharmo rakshita rakshitaha. If you protect your dharma, the dharma will protect you. What kind of dharma? Any dharmas. If you are a guard in some cum factory, then it's your dharma. Don't let any thieves go inside and say, okay, you can go and come back. No. Then your dharma, you've lost it. You have your dharma. This is your duty. That is. So, whenever holy days comes, then we awake our and open our eyes. Gu means darkness, Ru means light. Purnima means Purna. Purna means complete. What is, when it is a complete, is a complete. When you take from the complete, it remains the complete and it is a complete. Purnamadha, Purnamidam, Purnat, Purnasya, Purnamadaya, Purnameva. So it is that one. When Puran is a Puran, so you became, you are born as a human. Finished. You are a human. Doesn't matter if you are a small babble, tubber, boy, girl, baby, old man, from here, from there, from other countries, anywhere, human. Now, protect human dharma. And what is the dharma of the humans? To protect every creature, even the forest, water, everything. That makes the great sense. Kali Yuga is coming very rapidly, rapidly. I was in Boston in America. It was 4 days or 3 days we were there. It was like it was not a place to live there. In 4 days I told them, Sugandhpuri, I said, it's very bad, terrible, we should go. Nothing to eat. Meat, meat, meat, meat, eggs, meat, meat, meat, this, this, anywhere. And they brought us very vegetarian food. Said it is 100% vegetarian. In this, what you call the Harvard University. And there was a conference in the hall. And when the condition is that if someone rent this hall, then they also have to order the meal from there. You cannot bring meal from others anywhere. And the price is much more than outside. They said, if not, then we don't need to give you a hall. We don't need you to come here. And so anyhow, they brought the salad and some breads, that's false. Salad and breads. And a very nice vegetarian salad. And first day, who was this with us, many here? Suddenly in the salad was a chicken. And the Gita Puri from Alakchandriya, our ashram, she had the black hair of the women. That was the last day, first and the last. We brought some fruits and this and that, and then Mansa Devi made many parathas, so we had 2 days parathas. One day we went to really Indian vegetarian shop, and there was the dosa. So I mean, there's no choice to eat anything, you can die. You may take some nuts or you may take some fruits. I was so much dreaming in the night, when will I come to Europe? when I will go to my nice Vienna. Yes. Or Maribor, or the Ljubljana, or the Strelki, or Hungary, oh my God. Or Romania, but how much fruits and vegetables. I said, when will I go? Yes. That still we are. And I can tell you, the Austria is a so good country that they have, they are meat eater, many, but they have others also, very good. And day by day, the Austrians are becoming vegetarian. And there was a conflict because vegetarian is a religion. Oh God. So then with what we made, they made vegan. So now in the vegan, there is no any religion. And vegan is a very strict and very good. And in Vienna, there are 2-3 good restaurants of the vegans and always full. So it means people are getting vegetarian day by day. But unfortunately, you get a vegetarian and Indians are getting a non-vegetarian already. It's a very difficult. You cannot imagine the very much or most the beef is exported in Middle East and the other countries from India, where they say the holy cow and this and that. Ah. But still there are some restaurants very good in Rajasthan and Gujarat and like this. And then you go somewhere on the highway, you don't know if it is this meat or not. And then you don't know the dog. The accident of the behavior on the road, dog, the restaurant people run and bring it there and cut it and give you some vegetable and you don't know. So humans have lost the human dharma. Dharma means protection, love, love, love, love, love. That's it is said. So it is said Jesus is a birth of the love. He's born of the love, the peace and harmony. Love means protection. Take care of this. It is said Jesus did not eat the meat. It is said that the prophet of Muslims, Muhammad, he was strict vegetarian. Yes, they written. And you should read exactly the Quran, there is written that you should not kill any creatures. There are written. Just now in Facebook, the Mohammedans, they gave the statement in India, and they read what was written in the Bible, in the Quran, but they people don't want to give this one, what is inside. Many things divine written in the Bible, but that is already on the surface. Therefore, humans have the heart of the God. The Jesus gave the heart, means to everyone. Hanumanji, he gave the first heart. Then after they said all, the Jesus gave the heart. And Hanumanji opened the chest and see inside Sita and the Ram was within that. Shiva and Shakti is inside. Shiva and Parvati is inside. There is mother and father is inside. Brother and sister is inside. Husband and wife is inside. It is a oneness. Oneness. And if you eat anything, don't think that you are eating, doesn't matter, today I will eat meat. Don't say, doesn't matter. And you know how the animals are separated, how they are transported into the double takers. Unfortunately, there was some movement or something, the president of America, where he said when the people comes, what you call them, Yeah. What do we call in English?
1: Refugees.
0: So he said, okay, refugee can come. We will take children, goes in other way, and the parents can go that side. And then, you know, the whole world was attacked. And then our good, dear president of the America, he said, okay, and he canceled and he signed it. So when similarly they are separating the babies of the animals, they have also love. So if you eat something, in that pot you should not eat anymore, not eat in that plate. That's many, many things. Well, today is Guru Purnima, and wish you all the best, and Mahaprabhuji's, Devpuriji's, Alakpuriji's. This our holy seat, we are maybe many or we are not many, but we shall protect our holy seat here. Yeah, one of our Slovakians and Czech, they made counting that since how many years I am in Czechoslovakia, so they said only in the Czech who practiced, maybe not anymore, but did and doing and teaching 1.7 million. From 1973, from the 3rd of the March, I was marching. When the saints are marching. Yeah, because how many books, how many scriptures, how many, every time. So it must not be that all come with me. So from them, at least 70% or 80%, they all are vegetarian. And they are practicing home, teaching that home, must not be coming to me. But they learn yoga, of yoga in daily life. Similarly, how many in Slovakia and in Boston, Sugandhpuri, he gave very nice speak and about yoga in daily life, and then he saw suddenly one the chart of the countries, the whole country's chart. And then he saw how many tick there are with the little of orange flags. And they said, this is their yoga in daily life, practicing centers or ashrams or this. They said, the whole country is covered. It was like a jungle. Yes, I'm not making a joke. I did not know, but suddenly, I don't know from where the Sugandhpuri brought it. Then they all looked to me. So, he said, oh, it's only one country. So, Slovakians have to come. Hungary had to come. Whole Yugoslavia had to come. Croatia, this, any. And everywhere in many different countries. So, yoga in daily life has went to the millions. One book, you don't know how many people read, how many practice. And then suddenly one scientist, he's a scientist about the cancers, and now he's moved to the Atlanta. And he was sitting there with me, and he said, and he's a very intellectual person, and like this. And he said, Swamiji, hidden powers in humans, the book is in my room. I said, from where did you get? So he said he bought somewhere, I think somewhere in the bookstores or somewhere. So one book you never knows where it goes, how many people. And so this positive message, we should send a positive message. Our dear Dr. Shanti, She tried 383 pages or how many pages? Yes, these are so many pages, I can tell you. And these are 378 plus this and this and plus this. Yeah. See? So many, many are. But this book will go, how many people? And how will they read the positive? There's not a, because of the book, but the positive. And this book we should spread. You should read and give it to, on the coming Christmas, you should buy this and give it to your friends and your lovers and your everyone's. Give them this book to read like that. So we have to bring the message, a positive message in this world. And nowadays, it is not easy to make a positive. You are a positive, but they will blame you in such a way. Now there is one, I don't want to tell you what happened, but this is, and it was, the person have done nothing. But, that's it. Okay, therefore, we shall be positive. And please protect the pain of the animals and how they kill it. My God, with the fire, with the gas flame, only burning the mouth of the dog and rest of the body is there, heart is there, soul is there, everything. And then we are burning the backside is the buttock. Yeah, and then the legs. Oh my God. Maybe some died in it. So many, many things, not only this, the fish, how fish is suffering. So we should not destroy the nature, but only this vegetable, what we can take, the fruits and this and that. And so we will bring the positive message to the whole world, and if your master tell you something, it tells for your good things. Don't say he's too strict and this and that. We have to follow, like in the military, 1, 2, left, right. There one tall, there is one big, very strong, a bridge in England, very strong bridge. And there was military was going, and they were all the, through the whole bridge they walked, left, right. And it comes such a vibration, the whole strong bridge fall down. Yes, Sugandpuri? He is not here. Umapuri, you were there? Mansa Devi? Who was there with me? Yes. Can you stand up? Did you hear this? What he said? Come here. Yeah. Don't say the Swamiji is making a joke. I will not tell you only a fairy tale. And there was a very strong breeze from the concrete and irons and everything. So what was it? Can you stand up, doctor?
1: It was
0: loud.
1: Dr. Nagendra said this story that this vibration of this marching was
0: vibration.
1: Because it was very big and nice. It was very nice and big
0: bridge.
1: And all these militaries removed this bridge, and when they went up, completely fall down this bridge.
0: Because it was one kind of vibration. Left, right. You see? So it was the same vibration. There was not an opposite one, and it collapsed. And so is this. Anyhow, so there are many things. I wish you all the best.

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1: A když ty zuby uvolníme, ale rty zůstávají pořád zavřené.
0: That's going to the top.
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0: Going Brahmand.
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0: Pranayam.
1: Pranayama.
0: Tomorrow. 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
1: Přeju

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example, if we look around us in the nature and we just see a flower, in like in Pushpaji's garden, we see a flower and the flower is blossoming, it has a good smell. For example, we take roses or jasmine flower or any type of flower. When you look at it, it looks beautiful, but it takes time to grow. It's beautiful, it's white, it smells nice, everything's such so beautiful. So, how does a flower appear? You don't just sit in your meditation and say, flower, flower, flower, and it appears. It doesn't work like that. It has to be some expert who puts the seed in the ground, gives water all the time, and then it slowly, slowly grows as per to the nature. So not everything happens just like this. So I'll tell you one story regarding it. Once upon a time, there was a South Indian man who had a desire within him that he wants to really have some supernatural powers. Like he wanted to levitate, he wanted to walk on the water. You know, everyone has, like I myself when I was young, I was thinking, I want to have twins of myself. I will sit in the room and do something else and my twin would be in the school studying for me and I would have the same knowledge. So I also wanted some supernatural powers. You know, everyone wants like disappearing or have your twills or anything like that. So that South Indian man, let's name him Haripuri or anything. So he was really eager and he really wanted to get some supernatural powers. So he went to one guru, second guru, many, many, many gurus. But they all said, no, sorry, we will not give our powers just like that. We don't just give powers like that. You need to work for it. Then he was a little bit disappointed. He tried one guru, second guru, third guru, fourth guru. He just went to so many of them. And then some man just suggested to him, saying that, look, you're not going to, none of the Indian, South Indian gurus or any guru in India will give you the supernatural powers just like that. You have to work for it, you have to meditate. But I know one good monk in Tibet, a Buddhist monk, who would probably give you the supernatural powers if he wants. The Indian monks, it was like a joke, he said, like, the Indian monks are too, saying, I have powers and it should be only to me and not to anyone else, so they won't give it to you. Go to that Tibetan monk, and he had such drit shakti, he had so much of enthusiasm, he had so much of desire to have that supernatural powers that he didn't take a bus or a train or anything. He just started walking from South India, like Tamil Nadu or Bangalore or something. And he started walking slowly, slowly, slowly, crossing Andhra Pradesh, Madhya Pradesh, and Rajasthan, and going up to the Himachal Pradesh. And he was crossing the Himalayas and everywhere, and he reached Tibet. After he reached Tibet, he went to the place where that South Indian man suggested him to go, to that monastery, where he would find that monk who would give him the supernatural powers. In India, we have a culture called Atithi Devo Bhava. Atithi means guest. Devo Bhava means the guest is the same as a god. So if someone comes to your house, you bring him in your house, welcome him as a god, you make tilak, you do his puja, and you feed him. Because Atithi Devo Bhava, even if he's your biggest enemy, if he comes to your house, he is a form of God.
But in Buddhism, it's not like that. In Buddhism is, if you go there, they won't say, "What? Who are you?" Because it sounds a little bit rude to ask, "Who are you?" Just you come in, who are you? So they will not ask who you are. From where are you? Do you know from where you are? I mean, now you know, like, you are from this and this country, but who are you? Who yourself? From where did you come? So they are teaching that principle. So they will not even ask you, who are you? What's your name? From where you came? They will be just silent. And then they have lunchtime. They, like here in Jadon also, we have a bell ringing and you go for lunch. So they have the bell. If you want to come for lunch, you come for lunch, you eat. If you don't come for lunch, they're not going to come to you and say, please come for lunch. Because in Buddhism, they have a lot of fasting. And they take fasting as a spiritual practice in the Buddhist monasteries. So they won't come and force you to come for lunch or something. The bell rings, you come if you want. If you don't come, they will think you're fasting. So that man, South Indian man, who's used to go anywhere and they treat him, please eat. And in India, it's a culture. It's in Rajasthan mainly, it's called manvar. It means when you come and you want like one chapati and then they force you one more, one more, one more, because it's from their love, devotion. It's not like they want to make you fat or they want to feed you too much food. It's just because they have so much love and devotion and they take you as a god, as a form of God. If they're feeding you, they feed you as they are feeding God. But there, he was so astonished. Okay, no one is asking me. He's just sitting there. The bell rang. He went for lunch because he was hungry. He's not a monk that he would fast or something. One day passed, 2 days passed, 3 days, 1 week, 3 weeks passed. Every day the same thing. He's going in his room. The bell rings, he goes for lunch, he comes back, he has no idea what's going on. No one wants to talk to him. Okay. But then one old monk who was sitting there, he knew why he came. He knew that he came for the powers and everything. So after 3 weeks passed, finally, the monk there, he called him, here, come here. And he went there and he said, I know why you came, but why do you want these powers? You don't need them. I will teach you something better. Meditation. He said, you think we don't know meditation? We had great sages in India who can teach me meditation. Why would I come all the way from India to Tibet to just learn meditation? I want to learn supernatural powers. I want to fly. I want to walk on the wall, on the ceilings. He said, look, meditation will help you much more in yoga and meditation. You don't need these powers. What will you do with the powers? He said, no. He had so much of desire to get the powers. He had so much of enthusiasm that he wants the powers. Ichha Shakti. So he said, okay, I will give you the powers, but for that you need to, tomorrow morning you need to wake up at 4 a.m. You need to go and have a dip in that holy river. It's not like India. In India now it's like 35, 40 degrees, I'm already sweating. But there it was like -2, -3. The river was very cold, 4 o'clock morning. Hari Puriji Zenya used to wake up at 3:30 and do his sadhana. So in the same way, the guy was also named Hari Puri in our story. So he went to the river at 4 o'clock in the morning to have a dip. He has a dip in the cold, minus freezing cold water. He comes out. He's half blue already because it's freezing. He comes back to the monk at 4:15 or something. I had a bath in the river. And the monk looks at him. Okay, he looks at his stage and he looks bluish. Okay, so you want to learn, you want to get the supernatural? Yes, I do. I said, fine. I will give you the secret, the 3 mantras. You repeat them 3 times a day and you will get the supernatural powers. Should I give you? Yes, yes, give me. He said, okay. Buddham sharanam gacchami, dhammam sharanam gacchami, and sangham sharanam gacchami. You repeat this 3 mantras 3 times a day and you will get your supernatural powers. But keep note, do not think of the monkeys. Do not think of monkeys while doing that meditation, while repeating these mantras. He was so happy. He was okay. I got the supernatural powers. He goes back. He didn't want to test the powers there in China, in Tibet. He said, I'll go to India and practice that. And then I can show off to the whole world that I have supernatural powers. So he again started walking back from Tibet, crossing the Himalaya glaciers and everything.
And you might know the name, the holy river Ganga. So he went on the, and he also told you had to take a dip, and then you come and sit with clean new clothes, and then you repeat this mantras, but do not think of monkeys. And he was so proud, he was walking, coming out, I got the supernatural powers, and I'm not stupid, why would I think of monkeys? In India, we are thinking about Bhagavad, Ramayana, Brahma Sutras, Upanishads. This all are in Hindu scriptures. We will think about that while meditating. Why would I think about monkeys? He thinks I'm stupid. You see, I managed to trick this fool monkey. He gave me all his superpowers. Why would I think about monkeys? And in his mind, he was always like, monkey, monkey, monkey. You know, in the subconscious brain, it goes monkeys. So when you say someone, don't do this, he intends to do that. If you say do this, he will not do that. It's a psychological process. So like if Swamiji tells me, do not eat ice cream or do not eat chocolate, I go and do that, you know? In the same way, it's you tell someone to not do something, you do it. I'm not stupid. He was walking and then he has a dip at 4 o'clock in the morning next day or after a few days when he reaches back India. He has a dip in the Ganga. He comes out. He sits. Buddham Sharanam, monkeys, monkeys, Buddham Sharanam, monkeys. As soon as he starts saying the mantras, the monkey comes inside. And he was so much, he had monkeys inside, monkeys outside, monkeys everywhere. He was full of just thinking about monkeys and he got so disturbed and so irritated. He tried for 1 day, 2 days, whole week. He couldn't sit, he couldn't stand, he couldn't sleep. He was everywhere, he could just see monkeys, nothing else. He got so frustrated, and at that time, you know, we don't have phones, so he can't Skype or WhatsApp that monk saying your powers didn't work. So he had to walk all the way back to Tibet. He crossed again all the mountains, reached there. So what did you do to me? Why did you give me this? I'm just thinking about monkeys right now. So the moral of the story is basically that when you... Yeah, the story doesn't end. It's just telling you that when you think about something or when you're told something to not do, you basically do that. But you can use your mind in a different way. As Swamiji always says, do yoga, do meditation, do these things, not try to find supernatural powers or something like that. That's not really necessary. Yeah, in India, you know, when someone has powers, it's kind of a show-off because you're showing the power and then it's like a magician, it's like a circus. But the true gyan, the true wisdom what we get is like from gurus, like from our beloved Gurudev Vishwa Guruji, who gives proper knowledge and proper yoga. So as we are talking about this, I will also talk about a little bit. Why should we wake up at Brahma Murata at 3:30, 3:40, between 3:30 and 4? So the reason why it is because Brahma Murata, it means where the god and goddesses are there present. So the first thing you do when you wake up, as Swamiji always mentions, you wake up, first thing you do, you touch the ground, you make pranam. O Dharti Mata means the earth. I'm going to step on you, forgive me for that. Then you go, touch your feet of your parents if they are not awake. The best thing is to do is you wake up, you go to your bathroom, you have a shower, change, you come. And you do the initiation, the mantra, the kriya, or whatever your master has given you. That's the best thing to do at 3:30, 3:40 a.m. Because there is this cosmic energies, the things which are going on around you, which really, it's really powerful if you do your mala or your mantra at that time period. I know I don't do it. I wake up at 6, so I do it at 6. But Brahma Murata is the most proper time to do it. And as Vishwa Guruji was today telling me that I should a little bit talk about Ramayana and the Rama series. So let's start today a little bit talking about Rama and about his life. So as you know, Lord Rama was born and he was born through the to kill Ravana. It was all planned, pre-planned. And Lord Vishnu took birth at Dashrata's house. But you know, if you look at his life in short, he always

no king. He goes exile, and he loses his wife. Ravan takes his wife. He comes. He kills Ravana. He gets his wife back. But all the criticism, what he had on him, that his wife was cheating or whatever, Sita was cheating. So then, Sita had to go to the Agni, where she had to go through the fire and say that she's pure. And then it was okay. And then Sita went to the forest again and to Vasishtha Muni, she was there, living there, Valmiki, and she was there. She had Lavakush. Then Ram had to fight his own sons, not knowingly, but he knew everything. But still, this was the whole thing. He never had happiness in his life. Most of the time, he was always suffering. But you see, when he was going through that, he knew how to handle it. When we are in happiness, we are in joy, we are always joyful. But we never, when we feel the sufferness, or when we go through some bad moments, then we truly know how we are from inside, how we can go through them, or if we cannot cope with them or not. As you know, and then after that, he never saw his wife again. Then Sita later left her body. He never had this joyful, happy life. He was always going through some troubles. So when we look at ourselves, we should always look at ourselves like we will always have happiness, sadness, anger, anxiety. We might have many things in our lives, but we should learn how to cope through all of the situations. Not like maybe you are a billionaire, you are working good, you have a lot of money, and you go to some other country which is a lower economy than you. For them, you might seem like you have a lot of money, you are a very high person. But when you are in your own society, you are not so you're not so rich or something. So you should never compare. You are happy as you are. If in India, you know, you go to Bombay, you see skyscrapers and you see huts at the same time. So you should not compare, like, this is that person is happy as his life, and the person in the mansion is also happy in his life. Just be happy for who you are. You shouldn't look like, oh, this guy is richer than me, why can I not? You try to become rich, okay, I'm not telling not to do that, but you should not compare yourself towards, you are great as you are. You shouldn't change yourself, and you should try to cope through all the situations. If you can live delightfully in every situation of your life, you are a perfect man. And I think that's enough, and I would like to ask Mangal Maniji sing a bhajan and Gurudeva Darshan Danaho or something. Thank you very much, and enjoy your evening. Hari Om. 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

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Vishwaguru Parahans

So, yesterday, we had also here nice talk, and I said that health is not everything, but everything is nothing without health. Health is physical, mental, emotional, social, intellectual, psychic, I mean, so many, there are many factors which humans nowadays can't manage. It is too much. And day by day more coming new things in our life, like technology, day by day, something new is coming. It is a good, but other side, a huge stress or weight on us. So body, our physical body cannot endure this all what's happening nowadays. Second, none of us would like to become very old. We are not against old age, but we know slowly some organs of our body becoming weaker and weaker. With this, our mental mind is going with. So, first, the sister was saying, she's practicing very nice, and one can see on the person's body who's practicing yoga, and especially yoga in daily life. We, every one of us, we buy a beautiful piece of land. And we said very nice and green and good view and etc. And we build a house. We will live peacefully here and nice and that. And we built the house and we had made more rooms and said this is for our children and this is for their children for studying and this is for playing. And so we were imagining and we made a nice house. Children came and we want that children will be educated nicely, education and profession. And further developing, and further developing. Now, for us, mostly for people, it is not easy to renounce. But what to do? You have 3 floors building, and on the last top floor you have your sleeping room or whatever it is, nice balcony and this. But now your knees doesn't allow you to climb 3 floors. But you would like to, because that was very nice. So similarly, slowly, it comes too much weight on us, and inside we are threatened. Emotionally or whatever, no, I am old and my things, I brought this souvenir from that country and this, now all is full of the dust. My children, they went out and my grandchildren is somewhere else. So this is how we human,
our attachment, but good attachment, not a suffering attachment. We love everyone. We love our house even. We love our birds, our dogs, or cats, or other animals. But then one day comes, people are sitting as old. It takes time to stand up. Takes time to go to kitchen and have a glass of water. Innerly, mentally, we are young. Mind is never old. But this doesn't go. This is one thing which we try to balance with yoga in daily life. Second, we know that we also one day will go away or die. Maybe people have the fear from what will be after my death. What will be? Our soul, our mind, our memories, our feelings, it's not like a piece of wood, that's all. There is something. After the death, still we are living. But where I will be go, how it will be, who will, nobody will be going with me hand in hand. Or nobody will say somewhere in the astral world, goodbye. So many people have anxiety, fear from the death. Or some are not afraid about the death, but we are very scared. How I will die? Pain. And we are afraid to have a pain. We cannot choose our death. We don't know when and how and where we will fall on the ground and will not be able to stand up again. May the part of the house will fall on me, or the fire, or the water, or some animal bites. We never know what, how will end of my life, how much pain it will be. The earthquake comes, the building falls on, and you are under the building. There are one iron rod in your thigh, other is somewhere in your shoulder. It still didn't get on your stomach and there. It's painful everywhere, but you are still alive. That pain is unbearable. You can't speak anymore. So, or somebody will attack us, humans or the animals. So this all thing is that I'm not afraid that I will die, but how I will die, this fear. And we are aware, we are conscious, we have our intelligence, everything. So we can just not say it doesn't matter about how it will be. It does matter. Oh, old now. Old feel also pain. And old feels more pain. Old age is a divine age. But we would like that our life becomes comfortable. Not material, but innerly that I am happy and comfortable. God should take us on the right time, wherever He wants to take us. But we don't want that physically we
dependent. That now situation is that we can't get up, and only the 2 meter far, we can't take a glass of water. Such a situation, we pray that it should not happen to us. So if you believe, you pray. If you don't believe, you sin for my luck. Whatever it

It is, but we wish that it should not happen, that I die thirsty. I'm thirsty and I can't go there, that must walk. Water is only 2 meters far from me, but I can't. Such situation should not come. And this as our sister said, that my grandchildren and great-grandchildren, we want to see our generation, growing generation, healthy, happy, and that I expect that my grandchildren and they will take care of me, that I will be not lonely, alone, or suffering, or I die alone. This is one part of the life, my dear. We have to face this. We can't avoid. But it can be very nice. Very, very nice. Your husband or your wife, your children, your neighbors, they are all with you, sitting, you are never alone. That is a mercy. That is something divine. But now we have to prepare such a friend, such a people, that at the end of the time, they are with us. So this is one thing. So we have to change our thoughts. And we have to develop the thoughts. We like very much our farm. In the farm we have very beautiful flowers and fruit trees and vegetables and water fountain and very beautiful birds and these. We love that. But when evening comes, then we come home. And we are not suffering. We are not suffering that we go away from our farm. We are coming home and we are happy that our children are there and all we will have together, dinner, relax, sleep. So when we have no that attachment or fear to go away from the farm, because we know tomorrow we will come again. And so this beautiful garden, this farm, is our life in this world. And we are preparing ourselves to go home. And next day we will wake up and we will have again our farm. So this is self-training, thinking. One day suddenly you will say, yes, now I give all my children. That's all. You have ice cream and you eat, but you know that you can't eat all. So you give it for others or keep it for the children, they will enjoy. And so as we learn to renounce, renunciation. Enter the kingdom of the God through the sacrifice. So slowly, slowly detest. This we shall, and good things we shall attach. It means happiness, freedom, and our good friends. Second, my dear, today, because some of us were having pain in the knees, hip joints, shoulders. And yoga in daily life, as you ask the question, how did I think? Which things brought me to make this such a beautiful scientific system, the yoga in daily life, which you ask the question.
And when I came to to Western world, it was 1970, and we had a yoga classes. There were some other yoga centers, they had yoga classes, but it was like this, that people were coming who was practicing 3 years, and few people came who come and practicing first time. Now, if I teach for beginners, then the other one, advanced people, they said, no, yeah, but we know this all and we want to go further. If I teach for according to them, then these new people who is coming, they said, ah, it's too hard for me. It's not for me, this yoga. And they go. And if they try, they can harm their body, joints, ligaments, muscles. So there we developed, I said, let's begin from the nursery school or kindergarten till the university. Let's make step by step. And that people like it very much. Very, very much. And the system is going around the whole world. But it is like this, that everyone have the particular program, so we cannot take others. If all together will come, it will be a crowd. So everyone have those kind of practices what they need. Physical movements is limited for everyone. The pranayama, the breath techniques also different. The relaxation, stress, this all, this. And then, to overcome the anxiety, fear from everything, fear from existence. Oh God, what will happen now? This, that. To overcome from this. So there's a practice in yoga and there's life, all this. Can't sleep, restless, fear. So we have a kind of yoga nidra and a light meditation. Some are interested in the philosophy. Then philosophy is good, but if you only theoretically you are learning, it's too little. Because tons of theory is nothing compared to the gram of practice. So, we have to practice to understand. Then comes the inner contentment, peace, certainty through meditation. And meditation leads us to that higher consciousness, divine consciousness, that we are completely free and happy and without any fear or anxiety. And that is called the knowledge, the knower and object. These three merges into oneness. So, I want to know. So I am the knower, because I want to know. What I want to know, that knowledge. What kind of knowledge? That I want to know what kind of tree is that. When I realize that tree, then I became one. So

the knowledge, the knower and object. These three merges into oneness. We are one with the God. We are one with ourself. And we have no any more further milestone. We are already there. Body is good, but body will not go all the time with us. So when we leave this body, it will spontaneously, without suffering, go from one life to other life to other life. So, knowledge, knower, and object, these three merge it into oneness. Then, if you believe the God, definitely will see the God. If you don't believe God, definitely will see the God. Because there is a God. But must not be like, physically like we are. The God is not easy. And when he takes the form, is limited. God is not limited. So yoga in daily life begin how to do. People were afraid to go to the headstanding. People were afraid to lie down on the needle bed. People are afraid to sit on the lotus posture because everyone's knees are not healthy. So, what we can do? So we shall find supplementary. We should find some different which can replace those difficult postures to get there. We also have to take care of our diet. So when we are above certain age, we shall reduce our nourishment. Because we can't digest what we could have digested when we were few years old, 10 years old, 12 years old, 20 years old. Still bones and everything is growing. But now, after above 70, 80 years, the bones are not growing. I didn't want to say 50, 60 or 40. But you know, the 40 years is a limit of our life. All that is a maximum nowadays, 50 years. So 50 years you are going up, and now still you have 50 years to come back. That's 100 years. So, our food, reduce the physical form of the food, but take the quality of the food. So that gives enough nutrition. Then the prayer. If you don't believe God, but still prayer will give you inside peace. And we need inside peace. God doesn't need anything from us. He doesn't need anything from us.

0: So yoga is something which occupied our mind and our intellect, that we can support everyone. And this is that our yoga in daily life practicing. So there is a very simple solution for the joint pain, knees, hip joints, fingers. So there is one very simple and very easy and very cheap treatment, and you can do it. And this is yellow mustard. No, not mustard.
1: Turmeric.
0: No.
1: Menti.
0: Boxhorn grain.
1: Fenugreek.
0: Fenugreek. This you get in the shops. Did you take this?
1: No, but I'm familiar with it.
0: Yes. And half teaspoon. 20 minutes or half an hour, 20-15 minutes before eating. You take half teaspoon, complete the whole seed. Take him out and drink it with water. So with water, just swallow it. Don't grind, don't make powder, don't make sprouting, no. Take it in the mouth and drink a little water. In about in 20 days, you will feel that yes, getting better and better and better and better. For your knees and for your joints and fingers. And so this is very easy.
1: Swamiji, before every meal or once per day?
0: 3 meals. Not before chewing gum.
1: Not before what?
0: Chewing gum. Okay? We are always eating something and drinking something. And when there is nothing to eat, then we put the chewing gum. Which is, chewing gum is one of the most destructive for our digestion. Anyhow, or you have a gastric problem. Some people have a gastric problem. And that's also very, very easy and very good. And that is it's called yellow mustard seed. Yellow mustard. So you take a half teaspoon or 1 teaspoon. Also 20 minutes, 15 minutes before eating, you swallow it with the water. And you will have no heart burning, no gas. It will neutralize everything. And the mustard seeds, they are not so expensive. In $1 you get half a kilo or something, quarter kilo. And it's good for your health. You will feel very comfortable, very easy, and you are not taking chemicals this way. So this is how we are supporting our body with nourishment. If you have with eye problem, little bit infections, or you take the glasses, that the best is the honey. Before going to sleep, you take honey and with one of the finger
2: dip in the honey little, just one drop honey, and under the eyelid

So with the eyes, and when you are working long on the computer and this, then in the yoga you do every day after meditation, that you rub your palms like this, and then put it on the hand. Close eyes and like this. After your eyes will be so relaxed and good. Or if there's a fridge near, so put cold water and then take some cotton, make it cotton bud and dip in the very, very cold water and then place it on your eyes for 1 minute. All the tiredness will go away. Like you are working from morning, from beginning, day beginning. All tension, everything, it is so much here on our eyes. Mostly tension is with our looking and looking and looking. So these are 3 good help, naturopathic you can say, for fenugreek, for the joints, mustard, yellow mustard seeds for the gastric problems, and the honey for the eyesight or cold tissues. In yoga, and then every morning you drink this 1 glass water, lukewarm water, no salt, nothing, no sugar inside, just that water you drink it.

to remove the constipation. After drinking water half an hour, don't drink your coffee or tea or cola or anything. Wait for half an hour. So complete with empty stomach, this warm water, about half a liter or a little bit less than half a liter, drink it. So constipation will be removed. So this is what we are yogis teaching in with our yoga day life. We give the instruction to our practitioners how to solve certain difficulties, physical difficulties. And this is not too difficult. It doesn't take long time. It doesn't cost you extra money. Only what you pay the money for the water, it comes some bill. That's all. So this is for our practice, and you will see that you feel like more young, more vitalities. More vitalities will come. If 1-2 days you forget it, doesn't matter. Or where you are somewhere in aeroplane or somewhere hospital and you can't get on the time hot water. And for getting removed then the cause of this all things is the psychic mind, mental.

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You know the cat pose? Marjorie? That's one of the best. That's the best. The most of the name of the yoga posture is from the nature. So now we tell, we can do the Marjorie posture. So sit in Vajrasana, please.

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But all the devas, all the goddesses, they are bounded by karma. Okay, then I will pray to God, Brahma, Vishnu, etc. Then he said, Bhagwan, jinnane avatar liya hai. Two kinds of incarnation, nimit and nitya. So why should I not pray to the God? Then he said, no, God is also bounded by karma. Shashi dalaraha, shame dalaraha, Lakshman ki pran jaraha, Hanuman kab aoge, na malum meri kis janam ki karam phal raha. Tab Bhagwan Ram bhi ye keh rahe hain. To, yes, so the Maharaja Bhartri, he became monk, sannyasi. So now he thinks, I will pay my respect and adoration to the Supreme who incarnated. Then he said, but they are also bounded by karma. There is a story in the holy book Ramayana, and where there Bhagavan Ram is saying that Lakshman's, this story next time I will tell you perhaps. Then the Maharaja Bhartri, the King Bhartri said, why I should not pray and respect the karma? Bhagwan bhi karam se bandhan mein hi hai, to main karma ko kyon nahi naman karu? Isiliye the action is the greatest. Time will not wait for anyone, and the karmas will not leave you free at all. Therefore, where the action is, there's a reaction. And when there's a reaction, there's an action. Action, reaction, action. Now, we don't know. Are we here in this life as a reaction or action? This is a cycle of birth and death. Coming, going, coming, going. All through the sadhana, through the yoga, practice, and the blessing of the saints and Guru Kripa, hi kevalam. Well, in this creation, 8.4 million different kind of the creations. One is the human, and human can get that liberation or become free from the karma. But human need it. God gave a most powerful tool to the human, and that's a buddhi. Buddhi means intellect. Needs education. Which kind of education parents gives us, like that we will be. Education should be that kind of education, what we call ethic, morals, and spiritual. This makes a human. Otherwise, body is like a human, but behavior, quality is like the devil's, or a different kind of quality. So, first mother, first God is the mother. Matri Devo Bhavaha. Pitra Devo Bhava. Acharya Devo Bhava.
So first God is the mother and then the father. Their education will lead our life continuously and will lead us to the liberation. Bhagavan Adi Guru Shankaracharya said that blessed is that one who is born as a human. The happiest one is that who have the spiritual parents. Fortunate one is that who have the spiritual feelings. And liberated is that one who have the Satguru. When these four comes together, then we are already in the Brahmaloka, in the Supreme. Otherwise, we will come and go, action, reaction, action, reaction, Chaurasika chakra chalta rahega. Now, we human think, I am human. Doesn't matter what people are talking. I do what I like. And so, it is said, jiv jiv bhakshate. The life eats the life, but not the human. Human is different than animals. And therefore, whatever we will do, what we eat, ahar, vihar, achar, vichar, without that, we cannot come through. And therefore, the human have to think, what I am doing, and what I should do and what I should not do. Karma. Karma. Kaya ki karam kiye ja phal dega bhagwan. Yehi hai. Gyata gita ka gyan. Karma humare haath mein hai. The action is in our hands. But when it's gone out of our hands, we can't do anything. For example, I have a stone in my hand, and just I want to throw somewhere, and suddenly I see somebody in front of me. Stone is gone. It was in my hand, and I threw it. As soon as out of my hand gone, bhag gaya, chala gaya, it went out of my hand, I can't run behind to catch the stone. Therefore, as long as we have not act, we did not make actions, okay, but as soon as we say something, or it's gone out of our hands, then this karma will come back to ourselves. Therefore, tan, man, vachana, dhana. These are the four ways to create the karma. For body, mind, words, and your prosperity, or your position, or whatever power you have, social. These are the four path to create the karma. So we are born here to work out our karma, action and reaction. So we should not do any more reactions. We did the actions, and now we shall meditate, prayer, and do the sadhana to clear up our antakarana, manabuddhi, chitta, ahamkaras. Yoga, according to Bhagavad Gita, 18 different kinds of yoga. According to Patanjali, the four. Karma yoga, bhakti yoga, jnana yoga, or raj yoga. But there is more than this.
Hatha Yoga, Kriya Yoga, Swamiji was telling, Kundalini Yoga, Sahaj Yoga. There is many, many different kind of yoga sadhana. But finally, it's only one that we come to the Supreme. These other are only the sadhans. Kundalini, that's the science of body, mind and consciousness. In human body, there are 72,000 nerves. And these 72,000 nerves is through which our consciousness is bringing that cosmic energy to the whole body's network. There are four very important nadis, Ida, Pingala, Sushumna and Vajra Nadi. Ida connected with the left nostril, the Pingala through the right nostril, Sushumna connected with the Sahasrara Chakra and penetrating through the spinal column down, and Ida Pingala is just moving like a serpentines, and that's why it is said like a snake, but there is no snake. It is just how the Ida Pingala is moving. Where the crossway is, there is the chakras. Because Swamiji touched the point Kundalini, and that's why I'm talking about little bit this about this one. In our body there is 72,000 nerves as well as chakras. The whole body. Chakra is that where the energy is entering in our body. And also it is that which brings that energy out. So chakra on the footsole till the ankle joint is called the earth chakra. From the ankle joints till the knee is a vegetation chakra, and from the knees till the hip joint is the animal chakras. And from bottom beginning of the spine till the end of the spine is called the human chakra, and from Agya chakra till Sahasrara chakra is called the divine chakras. Our energy is dwelling up and down every way. So if we do the things out of ignorance and without awareness, we go towards the earth chakra. And when we are not in the clarity, we come to the vegetation chakras. But when our senses, our indriyas, five karmindriyas, five jnana indriyas, these indriyas, they are the 10 horses, and mind is controlling these indriyas. And through these indriyas, we are doing the actions, desires. Desire, good desire, or a bad desire. Sometimes we have the desire, but we can't fulfill. One couple, they went for window shopping, and they saw suddenly ice cream shop. Very nice, beautiful ice cream shop. 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
Oh, the husband was very happy. At least today my wife said, good idea. It's not easy to tell the wife, accept good and tell you it's good. Because she know how to treat, how to judgment. He said, okay, then let's eat. But she said, you know, doctor told you that at least 2 weeks you should not drink cold and no any like this ice cream, etc. When your throat will be okay, then of course you can have ice cream. Yes, husband disappointed. But she's right. Went home. Went home, no ice cream. Warm water drinking. No cold drink. After 1 week, he had a desire, ice cream, ice cream. So, the level of our consciousness is different. Sushupta, Jagrata, Sushupta, Swapna, these are the three levels of the consciousness. Hum Jagrata hai abhi. Jagrat, we are awakened and we see what is happening here, left and right. But then we go to the sleep. Now, sleeping, it's not easy to know your sleep. क्या आपको पता है कि आप जागृत अवस्था से सुसुप्त अवस्था में किस घड़ी किस सेकंड में आप बॉर्डर को क्रॉस किया है फ्रॉम विच सेकंड हाउ डिड यू केम टू द स्लीपिंग लेवल यू वेर अवेकन एंड हाउ डिड यू स्मूथली enter into the sleep. If you can research this and become aware about that, how you are sleeping, that second, this is the second ki baat hai. They said, the driver said, micro sleep. Micro sleep se accident hota na. Thodi si aankh ki jokha aaya, or accident ho gaya. So it is from awaken to the sleep. Just we go in the bed, put our head on the pillow and said, now I will sleep. But when did you come to the sleep? This is the work of the yogi. Achha, okay, doesn't matter. Aap aa gaye. गहरी निंद्रा के अंदर हैं आप सडनली यू आर इन शिकागो फ्रॉम न्यूयॉर्क ड्रीम स्वप्न सो हाउ डिड यू वेंट आउट ऑफ दिस फिजिकल बॉडी थ्रू द एस्ट्रल बॉडी यू आर इन द शिकागो इन द टेम्पल ब्यूटिफुल न्यू टेम्पल एंड यू आर डूइंग आरती एंड एक्सेट्रा Swapna. 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
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His wife said in him in the dream, "Darling," said, "now you are healthy, let's go and have ice cream." He said, "Oh, my dear, thank you. I will pay you today ice cream." She said, let's go. He is dreaming. Now they went to the shop. They sit there. Table chair and order the ice cream bowl, very big beautiful bowl. Can you imagine, children? Ice cream and very nice spoon, silver spoon. That's a very expensive shop. And now wife said, enjoy. What? Enjoy. My dear, the joy which you want to enjoy, that joy is not that enjoy. The joy of that enjoy is less than the sorrow of that joy. So the enjoy which you want from the joy of the enjoy is less than the sorrows of the joy. Now he take the spoon, ice cream, and the spoon comes near the lips. And what happened? Alarm baj gaya. Hari Om. Now in the dream, ice cream comes close to his lips and alarm ringing. Kya ho gaya? What happened? Woke up. Dream is gone. Now what happens? He is so disappointed. And wife is sleeping, snoring. Oh, Ram, Ram, Ram. Now, when even in the dream you could not fulfill your desire, you wake up, this is a more painful, more disappointment. We disappoint. What happens? That desire which we could not fulfill even in our dream, it goes to the subconscious. And it dwells in subconscious for a long time. Again, you try to eat ice cream, but you cannot. Again, you got a cold and you are a good singer. And your master who is teaching you singing, he said, no, for your vocal cord is not good to eat ice cream. Oh, God, again. So, slowly, slowly, what happens? That desire comes through the dreams and goes back and comes. It went to the unconscious level. Now, husband, he loves his wife, but suddenly something happened.
He can't go with her shopping. And whenever they go outside together, they are quarreling and comes back home. So what happens? They go to the psychiatric doctor. And what doctor said? Oh, you are, he's a psychic. Both husband and wife comes at home, looking in the mirror. I'm psychic. Yes, doctor is right. When doctor don't know exactly what is the cause in this, then it's very easy to say it is a psychic. When the bhakta comes to Guruji and tell Guruji, I have this samasya, this problem, to Guruji kahenge, haan, achha hai, but it is your karma. Wo karmo pe dal dete hai, Hariyom. How to get a chuti to psychic? What is a psychic? Psychic is that kind of emotion which you could not fulfill, and it is in your unconscious level, and now that has lost the form. If you know what is the cause or reason, you can solve your problem, there will be no psychic problem more. So they went to the psychiatric treatment, to psychologist, and they were analyzing every day, coming once a week one day, and they were asking what you did and what you did not, and this and this. And one day, one point came, and that point came about ice cream. And his wife said, yes. I prohibited my husband few times not to eat ice cream. Do you remember? He said, yes. Yes, you didn't give me ice cream. Yes, you were dreaming. He said, yes, I was dreaming. Then the psychologist said, okay, finish today's our talk is finished. I would like to go with you for a little bit in the market. Let's go. And he lead them to the ice cream shop and sit there, and all three of them said, let's enjoy the ice. They ate the ice, and he was so happy, no anymore depression. So this is our mind. Therefore, yoga is that kind of science of the body, mind, and consciousness. So the mind. So Kundalini, Ida, Pingala, Sushumna, and the fourth one is called Vajranadi. Vajranadi begins from the small and big toe. Vajranadi controls our immunity in the body. Vajranadi controls our Ida, Pingala, Sushumna. Vajranadi controls our heart, that we don't get a heart attack, and also brain hemorrhage. Vajranadi begins from the big toe and second toe, and it goes through and is supporting the Sushumna Nadi. Like when we build a building and we have earthing cable. So Vajranadi is like an earthing, so there is no any bad things, attack happens to our body or mind. And therefore, you have to practice those certain postures of yoga that you can avoid such accidents. Mind. Let's come to the man. Man kya hai? Man lobhi, man lalchi, man chanchal. मन चोर मन के मते मत चालिए घड़ी पलक मन और मन लोभी मन लालची मन चंचल मन चोर मन के मते न चालिए घड़ी पलक मन और माइंड इज ए ग्रीडी मन लोभी मन लालची माइंड इज ए फुल ऑफ द डिजायर Man chanchal, mind is restless.
and man chanchal, man chor, and mind is also the thief.

Now, we are talking about blue sky. Did you see that color in near as a blue? There is a blue sky, but where? How far we go to see that blue sky? Similarly, like a horizon, padari? Jai Sri Gurudev. A kursi mangal, bring one chair, please. So, what we call the horizon. So someone the child asks the mother or father, what is the horizon? How far it is? And did you achieve or went, came there to the horizon? So only one explanation was, horizon is as far you go towards the horizon. Horizon, as far you go, that far goes further. That is that. So it is nothing, you can't reach that border of the horizon. Similarly, if we, and mostly many people believe in some kind of form, object, but many people, they don't believe in form, but they do believe in the God. And that God is called Nirakar. Nirakar means no form. But where is that God? How? He's everywhere. But how? Oh, he's like this and that. So the sky, you want to see the sky, but you can't reach that sky. We see somewhere a water,

Okay, beautiful lake. And we can go there and we have the water, we can swim there. So, is there blue sky? As far you go, the blue is far and far and far. We can't reach that. So that is the nirakar. But that nirakar is the God. In Bhagavad Gita, 12th chapter, Arjuna asked Krishna, what is better, the nirakar God or Sakar God? Sakar means the form. Personal or impersonal? Impersonal is that sky form. But you can't touch, you can't speak. It is there because it's blue sky. So one of the philosopher in Germany, I think he's from Germany, he said, to see the blue sky you need not to travel anywhere. Because everywhere is a blue sky. So, if you want to see that God in that nirakar form, then you need not to go to any pilgrimage. Holy place, this, because that is everywhere. In every corner of the stone or the sand is the God. So, that's impersonal God, and our personal God is with the form. That's called Sakar God, that we can see, we can touch, we can speak, we can hear, we can ask the questions, etc. And so that is that in the form. And now we come to that point, I'm always mentioning there's 8.4 million different creatures. Every creature have some kind of abilities. Some kind of qualities. But out of that all, one is the human. And human is that which is both nirakar and sakar. You can yourself see your divinity, or you see your body. So Bhagavan Krishna said to Arjuna, both are good. Nirakar and sakar, the formless and with the form. But he said, for you, Arjuna, easier to worship the in form, because you can ask the question, will you get the answers? Everything you can see, you can speak, but that you cannot answer. You cannot give the question, but there is no answer. Similarly, we go to the altar in the temple or in the church or wherever, some holy place, we go inside, we sit and we pray to God and we say, please,
help me and this and that. And that, or you are sad, but that statue in the form inside, looking to you with the same face, smiling, or some statues like Jesus made all very sad. So, I'm sorry to say, but I'm sorry for Jesus. All the time she's hanging still on the cross. Take him out of the cross. Give him nice cloth and everything. Krishna had a very hard life. The Rama had a very hard life. Buddha had a very hard life. Every goddess and every great saint had a very hard life, very hard life. But we give such a respect and some things. And so now we can at least put the Jesus out from the cross. The mother did get him down and everything, but still, so when you go and you pray for something, but he himself is hanging, how will he help us in that conditions? I'm sorry, I'm just giving example. Jesus does help and he will help. Because I believe as a Jesus, as a Krishna's or the Rama's or the this. And God comes for two things. One is to destroy the devils. And second is to liberate the devas, the goddess. Like, which one should go in the heaven and which should go in the hell. Similarly, that when God comes, he brings all in that liberation, or destroy all the negatives. In your house you come, when some animal died, smells very bad, stink. So what will you do? You will come and remove that dead animal. And you will clean everything. It have then good atmosphere again. So that Sakar, the God in the form, comes and have two things in his hand. So every goddess, incarnations, what you see in Indians, all the Brahma, Vishnu, Shiva, whatever you call, Ganesha, the Shakti, Durga, Purga, Turga, sab, everybody. All divine incarnations, Shakti, this. Sometimes they have to take four hands. Sometimes more than four hands. That one Shakti, Devi have 1,000 hands. Because there are so many negative things, she cannot control only in one hand or two hands. But there are many, many. Hands means abilities, power. So, in the hand of the, let's say, Bhagavan Ram, God Rama, he has blessing, or Sudarshan Chakra, and in other hands, he have the arrow and the bow. Krishna also he have blessings and or the Vishnu, a lotus, beautiful lotus,
four hands, also Rama, the one hand blessings, one hand some good things, that, and other hand is Sudarshan Chakra. The Sudarshan Chakra, he just, when there is a, that negative energy, Kali Yuga is now what we are waiting for that. We are waiting for this, that finally that Sudarshan Chakra will come. Everything will be cleaned up. And all will be bring the liberation and this. But they are waiting and they are waiting and they are waiting and they are waiting. Then they will say, yes, this is and this is and this is and this is. Therefore, you are guilty one, the Rakshasas. So in both hands we have. In one hand you have ice cream, in other hand have a stick. Yes, what do you want, my child? Ice cream. Okay, that's nice. You are a nice one, everything. So the incarnations of every one. So therefore Krishna said, better to worship a personal God. So your mother is, every mother, in India we said everyone, all as a mother. Those who are about, let's say, 30, 40 years older than me, I will tell that lady or woman, mother. Even I see first time. When we boarding in the aeroplane, and this old lady is beside coming or this, we will say, mother, you come first. Yes or no? Indian sitting here, वैसे कहते हो ना, नींद आती है. तो कि mother. No, no, I didn't wake you up. I was just. So when we said, one elderly lady, we said mother, and she will say my child. She will say my child, not child, my child. Mere beta. Yes, beta. So now we got such a beautiful relation of the child and mother. So mother will never do something wrong to the child, and the child will not do anything wrong to the mother. Because now doesn't matter which woman is and which child is, it has a relation that is a divine relation. It's a God's relation. And also, when the little child is, an elderly person is there, he will say, my son, how are you? Beta, kaisa hai? Kaise ki nahi? So, and that child will say, the elderly person like father, uncle, or we said father. So there is a relation of the child and the man as a father and child. Either, even your daughter, he will say, my daughter, how are you? How are you, daughter? No, beti. Beti kaisi ho? Beti means the daughter, the child, the daughter. And when someone is same, equal age, let's say 15, 20 years different, then we say, brother, how are you? And other one we say, also brothers, how are you? So now we have relation of the brothers. No enemy, nothing. So each brother, but it will look, who is more younger or elder, automatically. So always, the
elderly one will offer to this young one, but young one will say, no, first you. This is a respect to the elderly one. And the girl you see, you will say, sister, how are you? So now she's your sister. And when you said once in your life, some lady, some girl's sister, then she's forever your sister. You will not harm, do anything, and you will always, you will protect like your real sister. Or she will say the brother. So this means that calls of this culture, Vedic culture, it means that we are connecting, not dividing. And if you say, just say, ma'am, so ma'am has no any relation. You can marry with her, you can make business with her, or you can fight with her, etc., etc. There is only ma'am, there is no relation. And similarly, that's what I'm saying, that Bhagavan Krishna said to the Arjuna that sagun form for you, O Arjuna, O man, is better that you can go through this to the nirgunas. So first you have form, first you have relations, five nice, beautiful, divine, and there is a, God has a blessings, many, many symbols there, each symbols. Like we had read in this book, in this symbol, you did not think that how many qualities in one chakra. Yes? You saw the chakras before, but when we read this chakra, your eyes will open, my God. Now, there are, we call, 72 nerves in the body. And every 72 nerves, they have beginning and end. So the end is chakra, and beginning is chakra. Both energies on this. So where the joint is in this plant, there is also a joint that's called gland. In India, when they are getting married, 99% still they are taking this system. Now it's getting modern, so is lost. And so when they marry, in everything there is a ceremony with the fire. You go in the church, they will light the candle. Yes, and there is also, this is a, why that is a candle? The Jewish, they have also five candles. Yes? Five elements, five tattvas, five pranas, etc., etc. So, what in Vedic they said, when marries, then the boy have his soul. He heard, where is my... Marriage is gone. I want to search my... Okay, here. So, they will take me, and the girls, sari, and then they will make diet. They diet. They diet, make again the knot. Now, these people lost that knowledge, even that Indians too. They don't know. Ask them why you are. It's known as our tradition that we are now together. Huh? And others said, what is that? That the husband is pulling her, come with me. Yes? And there are seven steps. So three times, first goes the sea round the fire, and then the boy goes in the front.
And these are the seven chakras in the body.

0: मूलाधार स्वादिष्टान मणिपुर अनाहाद विशुद्धि आज्ञा एंड सहस्रार चक्र. These are the seven steps of coming to the highest consciousness. Even you are married, no problem. You can marry, you can have children, but still you can be holy and divine, very great, if you practice and follow these things what I am saying. Now, okay, we tie. There's only English language is tie. And tie means nothing.
1: We tie the knot.
0: Yeah.
1: No one knows what it means. They're going to tie the knot.
0: Yeah. So when we tie that we are now together, that's all. Or we can hug Hari Om. That's how you tied. No. Now, the science. It has science in it. Now, we call Gathbandhana. Gathbandhana in our language, that we make a knot with this cloth. Now, what means this symbol? This knot is symbolizing a gland, and gland is representing the hormones. And then hormones present further as a generation. When the two comes, there is this knot. And when the knot is, there comes the branch. You see any plant trees, there it will come where there is a gland or knot is on the
1: stem,
0: then will come another branch or the leaves. But between that on the stem there is no knot, there will happen nothing. Similarly, you can see that if you touch here, there will be no effect of the acupuncture. But on the knot, on the joint of our finger, there is the power. So the Vedic marriage have so systematically, you can't imagine how many days, what they should do, what they should not do, what they have to worship, what they have to color, or yellow color, or with the oil, or with the ghee, with the milk, etc., etc. This is a step by step, because you are now entering in that world where you become a creator, father, ma, mother. That's it. And then there is also some symbols, the language. So language, in your language, is okay. You have that language, you don't have other. An Indian said, Pitta Sri. Pitta, again has a meaning. Pitra. Mata, Matri Devo Bhava. The divine first God is a mother. Matri Devo Bhava, Pitra Devo Bhava. So Mata and Pita, but now they have turned their brain to go downwards. Because how? They said, Papa. Now, in this Sanskrit and this Vedic culture, there is a name. A name has a meaning. So there is a call Atma. No, sorry, Paramatma. Always we talk about Paramatma, the Param the God, the Supreme, the Higher, the Without Form and Param. Paramatma

In the general, the girls or women sitting in the front, they are smiling, and okay, they go together. Hari Om Tatsat. Yehi to hai nahi abhi sanskriti. Wo sanskriti nahi hai. That one. So, that soul comes, is called Jiva Atma. Atma. Atma is the supreme soul. And when this one do good work, if you are doing, you are a human and you do that human actions, good, and giving help to everyone, the worship to the God or to the holy worship is to help to give to the needy one. Living creatures, doesn't matter, animals or the humans, if you're hungry or thirsty, have a pain, this, there you should give everything and help to bring again in the life. And not only on the statue you give the mala and money and this, and the statue is still wondering what you are doing. That's it. Of course, faith is different. So faith is there. But first, God who made the... I always thinking, maybe God brought me this situation that I should serve Him in this form. So, then when you are in human body, then you do good, it is called dharmatma. In our language, dharmatma. A pure soul, a great soul, that's called dharmatma. And that goes to the heaven. But heaven is for us is a one quarter. Is it divided? One room is called the lounge at the airport. You are sitting in the lounge, or you are sitting in the waiting. Yes or no? So that dharmatma coming to the lounge, other is sitting on the waiting. But heaven and hell, there are two quarters, but that Brahmalokas, there is no any divisions, finished. Okay, so Dharmatma is that one which we call Pita, Father. Now, there is another way called Naraka, hell. So, Papa, Papatma. Papa means the sin. Papa means the sinner. So now if your child is calling you Papa, sending the blackmailing in your brain, gali dete hai, हे पापात्मा तेरे को नरक में भी जगह नहीं मिलेगी ओ सिनर इवन इन द हेल देयर इज नो मोर स्पेस फॉर यू यू आर इन वेटिंग लिस्ट आई एम टॉकिंग इफ यू स्पीक ओनली इंग्लिश और ओनली जर्मन और ओनली डिफरेंट एंड नॉट हिंदी एट ऑल दैट्स ओके Sanskrit are okay. Because the word is very important. When you tell someone, good morning, sir, please, kindly, can you help me to lift my suitcase in my car? He said, yes, of course, thank you, I will do. But the man, he will say, how nice this person is, how humble this person is.

0: Person is, good morning, sir. Please, kindly, can you help me? These are the words, same vocal cord which she was reading about Vishuddhi Chakra. Everything, or you will say, hey, bloody man, come on. Put my suitcase in my car. What situation will be there, my dear? That's why Sabda Sanai Meri Jatara Heli Dujan Ave Moi Dai. My friends are they, my relatives are they who speak that word which I am. So in Gashap, where are gossiping, doing this and that, is not my people. My people are there who speak that language, that divine language, etc., etc., etc. Matri Deva Bhava. The mother is like a god. Now, they say Ma, etc., etc., they have. But now they say mummy. And mummy for us is a mummy. And you know what is a mummy? In the pyramids? Yeah. So this mummy in the pyramids in Egypt, the many, many mummies are lying there. So that is the effect of also. Don't say mummy and don't say puppy. No, there is no. You may say puppy, a puppy or dog baby. No? So, sorry, may the many Indians will listen to this, but they have lost that Vedic, that real tradition. I'm not talking about religion. I'm talking about tradition. What tradition is not only for a game. It is a nature. Everything is coming from the creatures. So the tree, doesn't matter what happens, will keep its principle. Animals will do the principle. You see, there are some animals. They don't eat. They are meat eater, but they will not eat dead body. They will catch the living one. Yeah. So similarly, or someone, elephant will not eat any meat or this and this. So there are some vegetarians. They are like this, but humans are above that all. So that's why I say Nirakara and Sakara. And this Nirakara and Sakara, the God has given that language to every country, every person, and in that country is a sweetness. The mango taste you cannot get in the potatoes. Potato is potato, good. We all like very much potatoes. You know, since when the potatoes came in our kitchen? Who made the potatoes? From where? The American Indians. Yeah? But now, everyone for them is very dear, the potatoes, you know? Okay, very good. We eat and very good, it's not bad at all. But someone will say it is grown in the shadow, we should not eat, but they are calling other
1: nightshade,
0: yeah. That's called which kind of food?
1: Tamasic.
0: No, tamasic, but they are Japanese said. Which kind of food they said? Macrobiotic. macrobiotic. It's okay. But the mango is the mango and potato is potato. So when you put the seed of the mangoes and grow, it should grow the potatoes. It's not coming. It's coming only mangoes. So similarly, our language have in our heart such a vibration that's from mother language. And when you say to your mother, or we ask, what is your mother language? So mostly in the different countries, we said, my mother tongue is this and this. We don't say father tongue. I don't know, maybe some country says father tongue. But it can say fatherland. Maybe this said. But mother tongue. And so in the tongue is amrita. Amrita is on the tip of the tongue and in vocal cord. Coming from the Bindu chakra, according to the chakras, so our human life, we are as a protector, not a distractor. We shall protect as much as we can everything, everyone, vegetation, etc., etc. But how much we are now destroying and destroying. So what will happen now in the future? Okay, we come to next side. But about first is our health. So health is not everything, but everything is nothing without health, someone said. So in our book, in Hidden Powers in Human, this chakra book, if you want to know how to live happy, healthy life, and if you have some illness or something, then read first this. Otherwise you will not understand. We have to feel, read what is the good for, what is not good for, etc., etc. Even in some of our chakra, there is also negative energy. Negative energy, and that negative energy can destroy us also. So it is, we have our car is beautiful, we have good engine, everything, very good. But at the same time, we call the engine, you call power, yes? And we call Shakti. Have word both. We call Shakti, you call power. Now, for us Shakti is Divine Mother. Shakti is that divine, and that Shakti, if you misuse, can kill you. Or that engine Shakti. Or if you know how to handle, then this Shakti will bring you from here to your destination, safe. Similarly, our hidden powers in the human, of this book, name is that, Hidden Powers in Human. And so we have that hidden power that can make us like a devil, criminal, etc., etc., or can make us divine, happy, good persons, or holy saint. We become liberator. When we liberated ourselves, we will liberate further other. If we are awakened, we can also awake others. But if we are only sleeping and a snake comes and bite, then because we are not aware, not awakened. So human body, human consciousness, human intellect, human awareness, human mind, and human body, it is holy, and we should utilize. Every word what we speak, out of the anger, if you tell something, will also first attack thyself and then others. It is said, when you say it, this person is not good, he's an alcohol drinker. First alcohol developed in your brain. How did this came that alcohol is not good? Yes, maybe you said good or not. Sometimes alcohol is not bad. Doctors using for the hospital and this, everything. So alcohol came from the churning of the ocean in Satyugas. Alcohol. But alcohol is for a medicine. Alcohol is not for drinking. My dear, drink water. If not this, then drink milk. Mother milk. And every milk is from mother, not from some different devils. Even we have four kind of milk, different kind of milk. One milk is mother milk. Second is animal milk. Third is vegetation milk. And which is the fourth one? That you should answer me. We are saying in our languages, mai ka dood, gai ka dood, vanrai ka dood, or chautha dood kai ka, which is the fourth one. That. And when that you will get it, that milk you will give to further everybody. And that milk is the milk of knowledge, the nectar. So, you and maybe I too, we have good energy and we are good doing for everybody. Everyone makes mistake, and for that we are praying. We say, sorry, sorry God, sorry God. But God saying, how many times I should forgive you? So it is said, once a little child want to touch the fire and mother said no, and touch the fire, mother says no. And one day the mother was taking water from there and child quickly touched the water or fire and burned the hand and crying and crying. Now the child will never come near the fire. So we also did that. So we will. So everything what we are doing now, we are coming to the subject. The one is the solar energy, the solar plexus. Now we are making the solar panels and this and that and this, all solar energies, the Surya power. But that Surya power is in our navel. In every creatures, those who are alive, even the fish in the water, have that fire from the sun. And then our Vishuddhi chakra and the solar, the thyroid gland. Why some people have thyroid glands problem? So it's not only that what I'm telling you. There are many other reasons, but mostly is that thyroid gland problem is because we swallow so many problems in our stomach. We, everything here in our throat, everything is lying there like a stone. That harms our solar plexus, and this what we have swallowed something, jo hum ne wo क्या कहते हैं गुड़।

0: 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There are many other regions, but according to the yogic, so how you speak, that throat God has given. Bani aisi boliye man ka aapa khoy, auran ko sital kare aapu sital hoy. Speak such a language that you make everybody very happy, and you also will be very happy. And when you speak angry words and this and that, and criticizing someone, backbiting, that will catch your throat. So there is one story in the forest. There are many animals. So there was one sadhu, a yogi, who had a very little grass hut and was meditating there. Something like a little creek was flowing, and one hunter came. And hunter want to hunt one deer, and deer run away. Deer run away, run away. He run, the hunter is running him, behind him. So the deer jumped over the creek and went far. There was this yogi sitting and doing his mantra, and deer run away. After 10-15 minutes, the hunter came, and he said to that yogi, a man, said, yes, did you see that the deer? Which direction he ran? Now, sometimes the situation, so even you have to lie a little bit to save the animal. So he said, I don't know. But he says, he was running from here, but which side he ran? He said, I can't tell you. He said, why? Just say, which side he ran? He said, that's my problem. He said, what? You see, who have seen cannot speak. And who can speak cannot see. What do you mean? He said, I tell you, who have seen cannot speak, and who can speak cannot see. So I am lying. If I say this, then I am lying this side. If I am saying this side, like this, hunter said, must be crazy man. Let's go. So he said, what is that? He said, you see, if my eyes have seen but they cannot speak, what can I tell you? And my mouth speaks, then cannot see. So eyes are lying, and the throat, the mouth is lying. So sometimes such a situation where how to we should do. And there we are praying. There we said, God, please forgive me this and that. So sometimes there are in such a situation, but peacefully, calmly look. The ego, here in this book we read, and that ego is so strong, and that is a ego sometimes is deep down, but suddenly comes out, and that is like a exploding, and that brings us immediately the stress factor, pressure on the thyroid, and burning of the navel, the solar plexus. So the chakras and kundalini is a science of the human's body. Human's body, mind, and soul. Thank you. And after we make some little interval, and then we make a practice, one practice. Hari Om. Deepnan Bhagwan ki, Dev Purisha Mahadeva ki, Sadguru Swami Madhvananji Bhagwan ki, Satya Sanatan Dharma ki, Om Shanti, Shanti, Shanti, Hari Om. Yeah. Hari Om, thank you, bless you, Hari Om. So it is said, you have everything. I went with Gita Puri and one of her friend. She is also my disciple, and we went to New York. Program we had in New York, and there is her uncle from that, from her friend who went with us.
1: Yeah,
0: Bhakti Sagar. And so we went to New York. And there was an old home. Uh-huh. In old home, so she said, my uncle is there and there are people, elderly people, they would like to see Swamiji, you come and say something. So I said, what can I say to the elderly people, the seniors? They are like our master. They have so many experiences, so much knowledge. If you have any problem, go to the seniors, they will solve your problem. Don't go to the youngest one, they will make you more fire inside. So we went anyhow. So there was one woman, she was 102 years old. And she had one Indian master when she was 20 or something like this. And he was Indian, and we taught her yoga. And she said to me, and you know, Swamiji, my master used to say, when after our yoga classes, master said, now you should practice. You have yoga. Use it or lose it. Yes? So use it or lose it. So my dear, you have a chance. You have a chance of being a human. And you are a human. You have so many. You are a divine. You are godly. But all is dormant. All is dormant. And so through practicing of proper yoga techniques, there are many yogas, but proper techniques that we can bring up our all the divine energy in this,

0: His friend.
1: Apparecchia. Apparecchia.
0: Yes. So, did you feel the mantras? The power of the mantras? It is the Sanskrit language. Bolo beta. Oh, yes. A bolo? Oh, yay. It was my mistake. I put it on silent.
1: Lehakítottam, az én hibám volt.
0: Mm-hmm. Ab theek hai? Oh, now, then speak.
1: Jai.
0: What do you want?

0: ते सहस्रकोटियुगधारिणे नमः नमः नमस्ते जलसाहिने नमस्ते केशवानन्द वासुदेवो नमोऽस्तुते पार्थनाद्वासुदेवस्य वासितं भुवनत्रयं सर्वभूतनिवासोऽसि वासुदेवो नमोऽस्तुते शङ्करं शङ्कराचार्यं केशवं पात्रायणं सूत्रभाष्यकृतौ वन्दे भगवन्तौ पुनः पुनः ईश्वरो गुरुराजमेति मूर्तिवेदविभागिने व्योमवद्व्याप्तदेहाय दक्षिणामूर्तये नमः सदाशिवसमारम्भां शङ्कराचार्यमध्यमाम् अस्मदाचार्यपर्यन्तां वन्दे गुरुपरम्पराम्।
1: Very good. You had some words to say?
2: Akartál valamit mondani?
1: You want to say the people something?
2: Akarsz az emberekhez szólni?
1: Was nice chanting of Acharyaji?
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1: Can you tell something for people?
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1: Tige. Badia, Hari Om. So you see the power of the electronic medias, no?
2: Elektronikus média ereje.
1: So many, many people around the world, they were listening.
2: Világon sokan nézték.
1: Many messages are coming.
2: Rengeteg üzenet jött.
1: And we also really not only enjoyed, but we felt spiritual energy through these Vedic words.
2: Nem csak élveztük, hanem a spirituális energiát éreztük a védikus szavak által.
1: When you took everything in within you,
2: ha mindent befogadtál,
1: then you are in tandra samadhi.
2: Tandra samadhiban vagy.
1: And that is just like this.
2: Az ilyen.
1: Like a snake on the and so it was nice.
2: Szép.
1: So wish you all the best, Hari Om.
2: Legjobbakat kívánom, Hari Om.
1: Lunch and again go to your programs.
2: Ebéd és

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0: very nice this evening light. Yoga. We are all here for something to gain according to the yoga. Yesterday we spoke about different five bodies. And because many of you were not here, it was other class, they came, and if I should go further, then you forgot, you don't know what was backside. And this is a... Therefore, I will not do that part. I will do completely a new part. And this is, let's say, about prana. Yesterday was also about a prana. Please don't mind if I ask you time to time a question. Who don't know what is the prana? So everybody knows about prana. Thank you. So the prana, which is a different kind of prana in 10 different parts. Prana, apana, samana, udana, viana. So you all know this because you answer. You didn't answer that you don't know. So you know the prana, yes? Then please, can you tell me yes or no? Thank you. When you said, that's why I ask you so clearly. So when I ask you, do you know the prana? Nobody said anything. So it means, according to European mentality, it means you know everything. When you don't know, then they will say, yes, I hand up, I don't know. All right, thank you. Otherwise, you are lost in the other cabin. And our train is going in another direction. Oh, God, my God. Okay, the prana is the life force. Prana is the source of our life. Prana is that which functions in our eyesight, for example, and without prana, we are blind. So there is special prana for our, only for the eyes. So prana means energy. Now it's clear? Now you understand?
1: Yes.
0: Okay. Many people will understand prana as oxygen. Okay? So that is also a kind of prana, but this is a physical prana. And the astral prana is a cosmic energy through which we exist, we live, we are born, we are in existence. That is a cosmic energy. That cosmic energy, Mother, Cosmic Mother, supplies us to live. So we have one soul. So did you see your soul? So everyone have seen. Yeah, then please answer something that I can bring you to the divine consciousness. You didn't see your soul. How old you are? And still you didn't see the soul. But not only you, I also didn't see. That is a problem. That is what we are searching. Who am I? Koham katham idam jatam kove kartasya vidyate. Who am I? From where did I come? Not today. From past life. Who am I? I'm not this body. I'm not this mind. I'm not this intellect, my mind, my emotion, my feelings, my body, my thoughts, but who is my, saying constantly, my. I. Yesterday, finally, all who was here, they got realization. And they found where their I or their self, the jiva, is in the body. So they are enlightened yesterday, that's why they didn't come anymore. So I will not give you enlightenment today, so that next time you still come for getting this. So who am I? Who am I and from where do I come? Our inner self knows, but we have now curtain in front of us, and who, from where do I come means from past life. You were born in past time in here in New Zealand, or from where you are coming from, Europe, or you were born in America or in Mexico. The speed of the soul is a very, very quick speed. It is like our thought. And our thought is so speedy. So you are within no time somewhere. So, for example, your thought is traveling within your consciousness. My thought also exists within my consciousness. Our consciousness is closed or expand very quickly. Expanding, contracting, expanding, contracting. Now, within that space, or our consciousness, is our awareness. Different between consciousness and awareness, and your abilities, your best qualities, your best working capacities, your knowledge, everything is your awareness. So everyone, you are very aware, very alert, and that's consciousness. So now, we go so quickly somewhere, but we will come back again. So, I will bring you there on the, not so far distance, but some millions of kilometers. Now, go on the moon. Think of the moon. You have no time to think. You are already there. Moon. Already our consciousness expanded. Our awareness is there. It means you, your soul is already on the moon. When I say moon, I did not finish my word. But we were already there. That is the speed of your soul. Let's say we go to very beautiful temple, and this temple is in, we go quickly there, okay? Japan. We are in Japan. But at the same time, we have another beautiful, beautiful one statue, very famous statue. Do you know where it is? A very famous statue. They transport from one country to other country. Yes, of course you know.

This is a traveling. So this is a training to keep your memory and keep your awareness of your working capacities without mistake, alert, aware, conscious. And so this is a yogic training, how we train our brain to keep updated. Now prana. So I'm talking about prana in our life. So without prana, that energy, we cannot move even our eyelid, which is eyelid is one of the quickest organ in the body which is active or reacting, eyelids. So there are 10 different kind of energy qualities, which is one is only for our eyesight and our visions. And one is for the heart, for our heartbeat, everything. So these pranas are divided, best quality, best this for this, this part of our body. There's two prana. One is a physical prana. The physical prana is also accounted as a oxygen. Without oxygen, we can't exist. And within the oxygen, that fine quality is a cosmic energy. And cosmic energy is given by that cosmic mother or whatever you call, we call the cosmic. So when we are tired, we need to relax or sleep. During the sleeping, our oxygen is functioning, that we get rid of lot of tensions and toxins out of our body so that our brain is relaxed more, not more tired. And therefore sleep is a very important. Don't quit your sleep. There's nothing beautiful and joyful and the best for our body that we sleep. So if you can sleep enough, then your concentration, your awareness, your consciousness and your intellect will function very, very good. So sleep. Please sleep. Sleep. Don't say, oh no, I need only 2 hours. No. And for that is we have a yog nidra. You are coming in this yoga center, did you practice yog nidra? How nice it is, no? How I like also to practice yog nidra. But I do alone. Because sometimes when I do the yog nidra, then everybody remains awakened. You know what means that? I will not tell, it's very secret. Everybody is awakened. So prana is our life, and now I'm asking the question to myself, to thyself, Koham, who am I? This is my shoulder, this is my knee, this is my head, this is my fingers. This is my body. Oh, good, it's your body, but who are you? So, this is my feelings. Your feeling, but who are you? So, who am I? Koham katham idam jatam. And from where did I come? For what I came here?

What is the purpose of my soul entering in this mortal world in such a beautiful body, comfortable life, you have a beautiful mother, beautiful father, sisters, brothers, friends, everything nice. But why you come here in this beautiful? So who am I, from where do I come, and why did I come here? Do I fulfill my obligation for what I came here? Am I doing for what I came? Why I came to New Zealand and here in the city of Auckland? To give the yoga lecture and teach something about yoga. So, for what purpose we came in this life? And finally, my dear, I hope that you know, or you have your very clear written address, where will you go? After this life, do you know the address? Do you know the place? Do you know the way? Where will you go? And this is the aim of practicing of yoga, spiritualities, prayers, in the church, in the mosque, in the temples, in the ashram, at the home, anywhere, in which way you believe, how God you believe. That's we are praying. Now, okay, forgotten from where we came is already past. For what duty came, we are doing perhaps. You are a mother, you are doing mother's duty. You are a father, you are doing father's duties. You are a wife, you are doing wife's duties. A husband is doing his husband's duties. Etc., etc. We are doing what we can. We all do hope that, I do hope that we all do good things. Mistakes anytime can happen. And problem is that we don't know what we do is a mistake or good. This is this. We think we are doing good, but maybe it's not good. So, one master and one disciple. So one master and one disciple, they were walking to the forest and they were, there was one road, time to time some cars were coming. And so master and disciple, they were walking along the forest on the road. Sorry. And there, master was giving instruction to the disciple. My dear, best thing in the life is to be nice to all and help all. As much as you can, help them. Help is the best. Helping hands have more value than just folded hands. And master is walking, disciple is behind. 3 meter, 4 meter, or 5 meter distance, little slowly, slowly. And there was one on the road, what you call a snail? Yeah. The naked snail was walking. Master was going. And disciple, he stopped. He took this snail
and he put it other side of the road in the field. Then he come back. Master said, "Where are you? Where are you? I don't see you." He said, "Yes, yes, Master, I'm coming here. What are you doing?" So he tells the master, "Nothing then what you said." He said, "What did I say?" "To help everyone, so I was helping." "Oh, whom did you help?" "Now," he said, "I helped this one beautiful snail, because that somebody will step or die." Master was angry. "Why you have done this?" "Sir, you tell me constantly help someone. So I helped." He said, "Yes, that is okay. But do you know in which direction he wanted to go? Now he wanted to go this direction, and you put him again far away in that direction. Did you know that?" He said, "No, that I did not know." "Then how can you help someone? So what other needs, which kind of help one needs, according to that? So how should we know what one needs?" And that is the best part of our life, that we can understand someone's feelings, someone's needs, and someone's helping, that one needs to be helped. So in the similar way, from where we did come, what we are doing, we try our best what we can. "Sorry, Master, I had a good intention." "But yes, your good intention. No? You think you have good intention and you crash in another car." He said, "Yes, Master, that is terrible." "So then, you should wait there. Stay there for 1-2 hours. And observe where he want to go, help him, let him go, and protect him, sit there." He said, "But then you will be angry, you are gone and I'm here." He said, "Well, help him. I will stop and you will tell me and I will say yes, what to do. We relax and let him go in the direction, maybe his family is there." So where we go, we don't know. We want to come to the God, but which God? What is the God? We have not seen God. We saw only some pictures, which is not that God. That time when real God was incarnated, 24 goddess incarnations, that time there was no camera. No one painted that time. So anyone can paint it. They painted Jesus in Japan like looks like Japani. In China, they are making nice card and paint Jesus like a Chinese. In Africa, like Africans. So this is our imagination. God is different. But we do believe that God is like that and we love him like that. Otherwise, God is completely different, we don't know. And we want to go to that God which liberates us forever after this life. So prana. Prana is a life energy which survives. Every creature survives from this cosmic energy. And that energy remains in our life. So there are energies, both kind of energy, physical energy and astral energy. Physical energy is getting lower and lower and lower. That means we become older and older and older. But that cosmic energy is never old, is always equal.
So protect our cosmic energy. And cosmic energy to protect means there are three principles which we should do. One is eat less and pure food, sattvic food. In Ayurveda they said sattvic food, not this junk food what we have now. Junk food have killed the humans. And so many cancers what they are thinking. So this is not good. New Zealand is a beautiful country. There's no harm for animals. It's very nice. Nice island to live here. But now so much pollution here also. So pollution, the pesticide, that is harming us very, very much. So try to get food organic. Organic milk, organic vegetables, organic grains, organic butters, bread, etc., what you are eating. So this is, and less eating. When we eat less, and in case, some disease develop in our body, and we reduce our diet, our immunity in the body, it will destroy that kind of illness in our body. The cancer or some other kind of, which is a, though developed in our body, but is a foreign body. Is a foreign energy. It's not my energy. It is energy from someone. So this you can try yourself. I wish that you will be always healthy and God bless that you will have no illnesses. But diet, if you control, you are already having a prevention for all these diseases. So this is the prana. So ahar. Ahar means diet. So there are different kinds of diet. Physical nourishment, what we call the solid and liquid. Then thinking is also diet. So we think positive. If you think negative, then we create negative feelings in our body and that will create some kind of physical or the psychic illnesses or difficulties. So even you think there is some problem in your body, you will take positively and you will say, now I will get rid of this, I will fast. So fast. Fasting 1 week. Drink water or orange juice or the milk or liquid thing. That will disappear. This is the best way. And when you won't feel that somebody thinks that you have some kind of little tumor or this, take all kinds of the roots vegetable and make a juice and then put in lemon and some cold pressed oil like sesame oil or mustard oil little or olive oil, not very much, some drops. And drink 1 week only this, you will feel very, very good, and that if there is something you think, it will disappear in 1 week. And if there is nothing, it's good also once a year we shall do this, when the best season comes, when all kind of organics
and roots available from the vegetables, not from other countries, but neighbor countries of area about 40, 50 or 100 kilometers distance. That is good for that environment where we are living just now. So ahara. Sorry, I caught cold also. That's why I'm drinking only liquid. Vihar, that is another nourishment. Where you are going, with whom you spend the time, what kind of habit those people have, etc., etc. So in which environment you are living, that affects our body, our mind, and our intellect. So if you are all the time with someone who is alcoholic, it make you alcoholic. If you are more bringing time with somebody who is taking some drug, then you will also begin to be addicted to something. Or you will go someone with somebody who is like a yogi, it will make you a yogi. So it is your choice what you want to choose for your life, a comfortable, harmonious, and healthy habits, where you want to go. This is your life. You should choose that your life should be healthy, happy, relaxed, and you can. We are not a working machine all the time that we are working. So we are all workaholic. And this workaholic will kill us quickly, will make us old quickly. So limitation. Don't make any kind of challenge that I would be the real richest person in the world. I will be richest person world, or this, or I will get more money. Don't worry. You will get money only what you have in your destiny. More than destiny, you will get nothing. So you will get what then comes achar. Achar means our behavior. Our behavior means sorry. That's going to the social education. What? Social education. If you are good socialized, you have a good parents, good your teacher in the school, and good your friends, that you learn, it's called kindness, humbleness, understanding, forgiveness, giving something, not taking. Think over that your word doesn't harm others, because we have two kinds of weapons. One is a physical weapon, and second is a verbal weapon. Our one word can kill others and us, or can save others and us.
If you tell somebody you are stupid, then you know what kind of atmosphere is there. Just you said you are stupid. Who are you to say someone is stupid? Or, oh, you are great. Thank you. Excuse me. I will try my best to do better. So your parents, your mother, your teacher, your friends, your environment, your education goes through social education. In New York, I had an interview in newspaper, and they asked me the question, Swamiji, nowadays people said, why should I say thank you? What do you mean about this? Can you give the answer? And they said, why should I be nice to others? There are already people thinking like that because there's no social feelings. And that makes our life unpleasant. We should live happy and relaxed and pleasant. We are pleasant and we make others pleasant. So, these are the three kinds of nourishment, ahar, vihar, achar, and vichara. This is the fourth one. Vichar means thinking. What you think, you will be like that. Slowly, slowly, our thinking will develop. If you think I'm ill, I'm ill, I'm ill. Or you can't sleep, a ghost will come, a ghost will come. In every hotel you go, sorry, many people cannot sleep in the hotel because there are other people who are sleeping. Oh God, ghost will come. And last 45 years I'm sleeping in the more in the hotels than home or ashram. 11 months I'm in the other beds. But I didn't see anywhere a ghost. So I can tell you that you can sleep anywhere peacefully, there is no ghost. And poor ghost, he don't want to come to you and give you trouble because he have already trouble himself or herself. That is another problem. Ancestors' problem. Those in ancestors, our ancestors died, and they are in some astral world. There we have to give there some ceremonies that we can talk next time. So, my dear, energy. So, this ahar, vihar, achar, vichar, these are four principles can save our life and can nicely heal our body, and we can help others very good. So one prana is a physical prana, physical energy. When a weak person cannot lift his suitcase to put up an aeroplane, and you are strong, you can give your hand, say, moment please, can I help you? This is your prana, you are utilizing for good things. And who is not social organized will say, why you are carrying so heavy things? It will fall down on my head or this. You say, sorry, excuse me, but I will try to bring it up. This is a person who is not socialized. So there are many people, they talk in such a way and they are so unhappy. They are so sad, but they cannot keep their negative energy to put out. Other prana is a God's prana from where we will go. We don't know where we will go, but we know that we will go to the light, to the God, our prana. Now, I will give you one technique so that you do the prana. Get your physical prana
And in the physical prana, I will put a spiritual prana in you. You may will not

see, but you will feel it. Okay? So this, I mean, a normal way, I told you, very simple way, how to live happy. How to live happy. So protection is in protection. So if you protect, then you will be protected. So Hari Om. And now we do the pranayama. Okay?

So, place your hands either on the thighs or on your lap like this. Index finger and the thumb touch together. And place your palm on your thigh or slightly upwards. Keep your elbows relaxed. Not like this. Relaxed. Keep your footsole on the ground and keep your legs relaxed. If you are sitting on the chair, then push yourself a little bit on the chair backside so that you can sit straight. You may lean on the chair, but you can look. When we do pranayama, then these two fingers, index finger and middle finger, together touching at the eyebrow center. This is to keep our neck straight and relaxed, so there's no tension in the neck. Secondly, first we do pranayama with left nostril. Left nostril is representing our emotion, our thought, our restlessness. So first we, this sympathetic nerve system, that we calm down. And then, at that time when we are doing first always with the left nostril, so with the thumb, slightly from sidewards of our nostril, slightly press it, not too much. Okay? And don't put your thumb in the nostril. Just slightly like this. If you do like press more, then you block this nostril also, you can't mind anymore. So it's just slightly like this. So like this. These two fingers, they are like we close the fist. Good. And elbows is coming in the middle of our chest. In future, when you will practice, can I have a yoga pranayama stick? You can have it home, or when you come here in ashram, you can have this. This is supporting our elbow, so it is so comfortable. Otherwise, it will be holding like this, and then again, and then it will be tired. So this is the supporting. It's so comfortable and you feel very good. After 10 times breathing only through left nostril, then we will place the hand down on the knee and feel our breath relaxed. And then after I will again tell, we take the same this position. This time with the ring finger, we slightly close the left nostril and the right nostril is open. And our thumb is parallel to these two fingers, like this. Clear? Okay. So please place your two fingers at eyebrow center
and close your left nostril, or right, sorry, right nostril with the thumb, and slowly deep inhale, and slowly long exhale, but not so long and deep that you are having difficulty to keep breath.

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Just relax and feel the breath. Life is breath. Breath is life. When we were born, first we inhaled. And exhale will be end of the life. We will not be able to inhale again. Between from birth till the death is only like the waves on the ocean, coming and going. Similarly, we are inhaling and exhaling. So prana, supplying the oxygen, the energy to the whole body. Once more, place your right hand, two fingers at the center of the eyebrows. Close your right nostril with the thumb. Inhale and exhale through the left nostril. This time you feel that your life is depending, your life source is your breath. All the spiritual energy, the spiritual thoughts, everything goes through the prana. This leads you to your very pure consciousness. It will develop positive thoughts.

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So for pranayam practicing, we need this pranayam stick. It makes you more easy, comfortable when you practice at home. It's very nice. And when you are tired, you can sit like this and talk. And if it's itching, then you can make it like this. And if your knees, then you can go a little down, so supports your knee. So, when you practice the tratak, you know what is tratak? You put it here, and you put a small tea candle here, and you practice your tratak. So this stick is very valuable. Okay. Now, the last part of our lecture today is, have you any questions?

0: Swamiji, about the ahar you said, right? The liquid, about the vegetable juice and... So if we are on medication for fasting, so how we have to do about...
1: No, you can take the roots, juice, vegetable juice, okay. Spinach, loki, the pumpkin, their juice, carrots, radish, the raw potatoes, juice, that's good.
0: So weekly once we have to do that?
1: No, that is, this is for 1 week, every 3 months. 1 week also, it keeps your body cleaned again.
0: For detoxing.
1: And more liquid water, yeah? 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
1: 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It's easier than the ones which we were learning last year. 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
1: So, this is easy?
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1: Good. 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
2: 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Salutations to Srila Purji Siddhapeetha Parampara. My Dandat Pranam to our beloved Gurudev, His Holiness Vishwaguru Mahamandleshwar Maheshwaranand Puriji Maharaj. Om Namo Narayan to all the sannyasis present here. Hariyom, and good morning to all of you who are present here and those of you who are watching through webcast. Today, today is the second morning of our beautiful weekend seminar, which we are having here in our beautiful home, Strilki. Same way as in life, we have distractions and we have things coming and going, this mic is also being distractive today. But doesn't matter what distractions come, we continue. Same as this mic. So if the mic is low, I will speak louder, and suddenly I will speak louder, and then the mic will go also loud. What to do? Trust and faith. When we have faith in someone or something, when we trust into Gurudev and his vision, then things flow automatically in our life. But without trust and without faith, it's hard for things to move on. Because the enemies which we all have, which we say that we don't have, but we do. Anyone remembers the five enemies? Kama, Krodha, Madha, Lobha, Ahankara. It's within all of us. Each and every one of us has those enemies within us.

We might not see it, we might not agree to it, but somewhere deep down in there, it is hiding, it is waiting. And when the right time comes, one of them pops by. No one is free from those. Only those enlightened great saints like Gurudev, they are maybe free from this. Most of the time, it's not when someone is going up or when someone is becoming more successful, then what happens? We feel jealous. Even if it's our best friend, even if it's our family member, doesn't matter. These enemies will awake at certain times. When someone is going too much further, then they see, oh, something is good for them and it's not good for me. Then that jealousy, that ahankar, that ahem, it's me, myself, and I am the greatest. And I should be the greatest, and no one beside me should be greater. Then those things arise within us. There's one beautiful story from Lila Amrit. Holy Guruji was going to Gujarat, Ahmedabad. And before leaving Katu, he went to have darshan of Sri Mahaprabhuji. And he took blessings and Mahaprabhuji asked, do you want something? Do you need any money? Holy Guruji said, Sab kuch deve data deepa dayal. I have everything, and when Mahaprabhuji is with me, when Gurudev, you are with me, then I receive and I gain everything in my life. There is no physical thing like money or anything that I need from you. That's that faith. Because when we have that faith, then we know that doesn't matter where we go in our life, doesn't matter which step we take in our life, Gurudev will provide, he will give us. We always sing, Naham Karta, Prabhudeep Karta, Maha Prabhudeep Karta, Hi Kevalam. If we are not the doer, if Aprokshanubhuti says, Koham Kadamidam Jatam Kove Karta Savidate, we are not the doer, we are just the observer. When we realize that this Atma is that Ajar Atma, it's the immortal one, and this body is the clothes which it's changing. And the one who is experiencing life, the one who is experiencing happiness, the one who is experiencing sadness, the one who is experiencing all these feelings is not me, it's not us. We are above that. We are just the observer. What is happening, what is not, it's not in our hands. We are above that. And that's what we need to realize, that we need to become one with that Guru Tattva. And believe and have that faith inside Him that He will protect us and He will guide us. Mahaprabhuji told Madhavananji, take Maheshwaranand with, not Swamiji, there was another sannyasi at that time who was Holy Guruji's Guru brother. Take him with to Rani. Rani was the nearest big station, train station from where Holy Guruji would get his train to Gujarat. And then in Rani he needs to do some shopping, buy some vegetables, and then send him back. And you go further on your journey. Guruji said, Jo Agya. Jo Agya means as you wish, as you say. Mahaprabhuji gave one of his umbrellas with, because it was broken, it was torn. So he told, when you are in Rani, you can get this fixed also, and then send it back with him. Okay. Holy Guruji being Holy Guruji, you know how he was. He reached Rani train station. He reached the near train station and going to Rani. And in India, we have like general class where it's everyone sits. It's like packed. Then you have sleeper that's lying down but without AC. Then you have sleeper third AC, second AC, and first AC. Holy Guruji being Holy Guruji, he went straight in first AC.

He sat in the first AC coach, and this Maheshwarananji, this other sadhu who was with, he was thinking, we don't have a ticket. He didn't take money from Mahaprabhuji. He checked his pockets, empty. So we have zero money to bribe the officer. Yesterday we were talking about dharma, artha, kama, and moksha. Arth, when the money is earned by bribery, when the money is earned by any shady business, then that earth is not successful. When earth is earned by dharma, then that is fruitful. But still, he checked, no money for bribering, no money for buying a ticket. Guruji said, we don't need a ticket. But the monkey mind will also always run quickly. There is no trust, there is no faith, then it will go crazy. What if this, what if that, what if we will go to jail, what if this? Most of the times nothing will happen. But this chanchal man, chanchal means restless and man means mind. And the monkeys are known to be restless. And that's why the mind is called a monkey. So when the mind is being chanchal, it's being restless, then we think about things which don't even exist, which might never happen, but we just overthink it. We always are thinking, that thinking process, we didn't manage to tame that horse. But then a step further is overthinking. Because we have one thought, we catch on to that one thought, we try to solve it, but instead of solving it, we are making more and more knots in that string. And then slowly, slowly, we want to unblock one knot and another knot. In the process, you are making 10 more knots. So most of the time when we ourselves are trying to solve any problems, we are not. We're just creating more and more, not for others, for ourselves. We are not creating problems for anyone else. No one else is going to be in misery with our problems. Our overthinking will affect us. Our doings will affect us. No one else. Our happiness, also no one cares. Our sadness, also no one cares. What is going on, it should matter to us and to him. Bas. If he knows what we are doing and we know what we are doing, that is more than enough. If you're doing something good, also the whole world doesn't need to know. And if you're doing something bad, also the whole world doesn't need to know. He needs to know and you need to know. If you become one with that Guru Tattva and you become one and realize that he is observing, he knows everything, you tell innerly everything to him, what happens, happens in life. So they sit in first class AC, where Sant, Saints, Great Mahapurushes come immediately, that place becomes holy and sacred. Where the lotus feet of the Master has walked, that soil becomes sacred. That's why for us this bhumi, this land of Strilki, this ashram, holds very great significance, because Holy Guruji also walked here, our beloved Gurudev also walked here, and that energy doesn't go anywhere. Once the feet of the great master goes on that soil becomes forever great. And we are blessed and we are in this beautiful oasis which he created for all of us. That's again paradharma and swadharma. We talked about seva and yesterday we talked about sakam and nishkam. This is swadharma and paradharma.

So, yesterday, we had also here a nice talk, and I said that health is not everything, but everything is nothing without health. Health is physical, mental, emotional, social, intellectual, psychic, I mean, so many, there are many factors which humans nowadays can't manage. It is too much. And day by day more coming new things in our life, like technology, day by day, something new is coming. It is a good, but other side, a huge stress or weight on us. So body, our physical body cannot endure this all what's happening nowadays. Second, none of us would like to become very old. We are not against old age, but we know slowly, slowly, some organs of our body becoming weaker and weaker. With this, our mental mind is going with. So, first, the sister was saying, she's practicing very nice, and one can see on the person's body who's practicing yoga, and especially yoga in daily life. We, every one of us, we buy a beautiful piece of land. And we said very nice and green and good view and etc. And we build a house. We will live peacefully here and nice and that. And we built the house and we had made more rooms and said this is for our children and this is for the children for studying and this is for playing. And so we were imagining and we made a nice house. Children came and we wanted the children will be educated nicely, education and profession. And further developing, and further developing. Now, for us, mostly for people, it is not easy to renounce. But what to do? You have 3 floors building, and on the last top floor you have your sleeping room or whatever it is, nice balcony and this. But now your knees doesn't allow you to climb 3 floors. But you would like to, because that was very nice. So similarly, slowly, slowly, it comes too much weight on us, and inside we are threatened. Emotionally or whatever, no, I am old and my things, I brought this souvenir from that country and this, now all is full of the dust. My children, they went out and my grandchildren is somewhere else. So this is how we human,
our attachment, but good attachment, not a suffering attachment. We love everyone. We love our house even. We love our birds, our dogs, or cats, or other animals. But then one day comes, people are sitting as old. It takes time to stand up, takes time to go to kitchen and have a glass of water. Innerly, mentally, we are young. Mind is never old, but this doesn't go. This is one thing which we try to balance with yoga in daily life. Second, we know that we also one day will go away or die. Maybe people have the fear from what will be after my death. What will be? Our soul, our mind, our memories, our feelings. It's not like a piece of wood, that's all. There is something. After the death, still we are living. But where I will be go? How it will be? Who will? Nobody will be going with me hand in hand. Or nobody will say somewhere in the astral world, goodbye. So many people have anxiety, fear from the death. Or some are not afraid about the death, but we are very scared. How I will die? Pain. And we are afraid to have a pain. We cannot choose our death. We don't know when and how and where we will fall on the ground and will not be able to stand up again. May the part of the house will fall on me, or the fire, or the water, or some animal bites. We never know what, how will end of my life, how much pain it will be. The earthquake comes, the building falls on, and you are under the building. There are one iron rod in your thigh, other is somewhere in your shoulder, still didn't get on your stomach and there. It's painful everywhere, but you are still alive. That pain is unbearable. You can't speak anymore. So, or somebody will attack us, humans or the animals. So this all thing is that I'm not afraid that I will die, but how I will die, this fear. And we are aware, we are

conscious, we have our intelligent, everything. So we can just not say it doesn't matter about how it will be. It does matter. Or now. Old feel also pain. And old feels more pain. Old age is a divine age. But we would like that our life becomes comfortable. Not material, but innerly that I am happy and comfortable. God should take us on the right time, wherever He wants to take us. But we don't want that physically we are dependent. That now situation is that we can't get up, and only the 2 meter far, we can't take a glass of water. Such a situation, we pray that it should not happen to us. So if you believe, you pray. If you don't believe, you send for my luck. Whatever it is, but we wish that it should not happen, that I die thirsty. I'm thirsty and I can't go there, that must walk. Water is only 2 meters far from me, but I can't. Such situation should not come. And this as our sister said, that my grandchildren and grandchildren, we want to see our generation, growing generation, healthy, happy, and that I expect that my grandchildren and they will take care of me, that I will be not lonely, alone, or suffering, or I die alone. This is one part of the life, my dear. We have to face this. We can't avoid. But it can be very nice. Very, very nice. Your husband or your wife, your children, your neighbors, they are all with you, sitting. You are never alone. That is a mercy. That is something divine. But now we have to prepare such a friend, such a people, that at the end of the time, they are with us. So this is one thing. So we have to change our thoughts. And we have to develop the thoughts. We like very much our farm. In the farm we have very beautiful flowers and fruit trees and vegetables and water fountain and very beautiful birds and these. We love that. But when evening comes, then we come home. And we are not suffering. We are not suffering that we go away from our farm. We are coming home and we are happy that our children are there and all we will have together, dinner, relax, sleep. So when we have no that attachment or fear to go away from the farm, because we know tomorrow we will come again. And so, this beautiful garden, this farm, is our life in this world. And we are preparing ourselves to go home. And next day we will wake up and we will have again our farm. So this is self-training, thinking. One day suddenly you will say, yes, now I give all my children. That's all. You have ice cream
and you eat, but you know that you can't eat all. So you give it for others or keep it for the children, they will enjoy. And so as we learn to renounce, renunciation, enter the kingdom of the God through the sacrifice. So slowly, slowly detest. This we shall, and good things we shall attach. It means happiness, freedom, and our good friends. Second, my dear, today, because some of us were having pain in the knees, hip joints, shoulders. And yoga in daily life, as you ask the question, how did I think? Which things brought me to make this such a beautiful scientific system, the yoga in daily life, which you ask the question. And when I came to to Western world, it was 1970, and we had a yoga classes. There were some other yoga centers, they had yoga classes, but it was like this, that people were coming who was practicing 3 years. And few people came who come and practicing first time. Now, if I teach for beginners, then the other one, advanced people, they said, no, yeah, but we know this all and we want to go further. If I teach for according to them, then these new people who is coming, they said, ah, it's too hard for me. It's not for me, this yoga. And they go. And if they try, they can harm their body. Joints, ligaments, muscles. So, there we developed. I said, let's begin from the nursery school or kindergarten till the university. Let's make step by step. And that people like it very much. Very, very much. And the system is going around the whole world. But it is like this, that everyone have the particular program, so we cannot take others. If all together will come, it will be a crowd. So everyone have those kind of practices what they need. Physical movements is limited for everyone. The pranayama, the breath techniques also different. The relaxation, stress, this all, this. And then, to overcome the anxiety, fear from everything, fear from existence. Oh God, what will happen now? This, that. To overcome from this. So there's a practice in yoga and life, all that. Can't sleep, restless, fear. So we have a kind of yoga nidra and a light meditation. Some are interested in the philosophy. Then philosophy is good, but if you only theoretically you are learning, it's too little. Because tons of theory is nothing compared to the gram of practice. So, we have to practice to understand. Then comes the inner contentment,
peace, certainty through meditation. And meditation leads us to that higher consciousness, divine consciousness, that we are completely free and happy and without any fear or anxiety. And that is called the knowledge, the knower and object. These three merges into oneness. So, I want to know. So I am the knower, because I want to know. What I want to know, that knowledge. What kind of knowledge? That I want to know what kind of tree is that. When I realize that tree, then I became one. So the knowledge, the knower and object, these three merges into oneness. We are one with the God. We are one with ourself. And we have no any more further milestone. We are already there. Body is good, but body will not go all the time with us. So when we leave this body, it will spontaneously, without suffering, goes from one life to other life to other life. So, knowledge, knower, and object, these three merge it into oneness. Then, if you believe the God, definitely you will see the God. If you don't believe God, definitely you will see the God. Because there is a God. But must not be like, physically like we are. The God is not easy. And when he takes the form, is limited. God is not limited. So yoga in daily life begin how to do. People were afraid to go to the headstanding. People were afraid to lie down on the needle bed. People are afraid to sit on the lotus posture because everyone's knees are not healthy. So, what we can do? So we shall find supplementary. We should find some different which can replace those difficult postures to get there. We also have to take care of our diet. So when we are above certain age, we shall reduce our nourishment. Because we can't digest what we could have digested when we were few years old, 10 years old, 12 years old, 20 years old. Still bones and everything is growing. But now, after above 70, 80 years, the bones are not growing.
I didn't want to say 50, 60 or 40.

0: but take the quality of the food. So that gives enough nutrition. Then the prayer. If you don't believe God, but still prayer will give you inside peace. And we need inside peace. God doesn't need anything from us. He doesn't need anything from us. So, yoga is something which occupied our mind and our intellect, that we can support everyone. And this is that our yoga in daily life practicing. So there is a very simple solution for the joint pain, knees, hip joints, fingers. So there is one very simple and very easy and very cheap treatment, and you can do it. And this is yellow mustard. No, not mustard.
1: Turmeric.
0: No.
1: Menti.
0: Boxhorn grain.
1: Fenugreek.
0: This you get in the shops. Did you take this?
1: No, but I'm familiar with it.
0: Yes. And half teaspoon. 20 minutes or half an hour, 20-15 minutes before eating. You take half teaspoon, complete the whole seed. Take him out and drink it with water. So with water, just swallow it. Don't grind, don't make powder, don't make sprouting, no. Take it in the mouth and drink a little water. About in 20 days, you will feel that yes, getting better and better and better. For your knees and for your hip joints and fingers. So this is very easy.
1: Swamiji, before every meal or once per day?
0: 3 meals. Not before chewing gum.
1: Not before what?
0: Chewing gum. Okay? We are always eating something and drinking something. And when there is nothing to eat, then we put the chewing gum. Chewing gum is one of the most destructive for our digestion. Anyhow, or you have a gastric problem. Some people have a gastric problem. And that's also very, very easy and very good. And that is it's called yellow mustard seed. Yellow mustard. So you take a half teaspoon or 1 teaspoon. Also 20 minutes, 15 minutes before eating. You swallow it with the water. And you will have no heart burning, no gas, it will neutralize everything. And the mustard seeds, they are not so expensive. In $1 you get half a kilo or something, quarter kilo. And it's good for your health. You will feel very comfortable, very easy, and you are not taking chemicals.

decision this way. So this is how we are supporting our body with nourishment. If you have with eye problem, little bit infections, or you take the glasses, that the best is the honey. Before going to sleep, you take honey and with one of the finger dip in the honey little, just one drop honey, and under the eyelid, the lower eyelid, you put it, and before going to sleep. A little bit, it will be sharp, burning a little bit. But you just sleep. Morning, your eyesight will be so good, so relaxed. And your eyesight will improve. This all belongs to the yoga therapies. So with the eyes, and when you are working long on the computer and this, then in the yoga you do every day after meditation, that you rub your palms like this, and then put it on the hand. Close eyes and like this. After your eyes will be so relaxed and good. Or if there's a fridge near, so put cold water and then take some cotton, make it cotton bud and dip in the cold, very, very cold water, and then place it on your eyes for 1 minute. All the tiredness will go away. Like you are working from morning, from beginning, day beginning. All tension, everything, it is so much here on our eyes. Mostly tension is with our looking and looking and looking. So these are 3 good help, naturopathic you can say, for fenugreek, for the joints, mustard, yellow mustard seeds for the gastric problems, and the honey for the eyesight or cold tissues. In yoga, and then every morning you drink this 1 glass water, lukewarm water, no salt, nothing, no sugar inside, just that water you drink it.

to remove the constipation. After drinking water half an hour, don't drink your coffee or tea or cola or anything. Wait for half an hour. So complete with empty stomach, this warm water, about half a liter or a little bit less than half a liter, drink it. So constipation will be removed. So this is what we are yogis teaching in with our yoga day life. We give the instruction to our practitioners how to solve certain difficulties, physical difficulties. And this is not too difficult. It doesn't take long time. It doesn't cost you extra money. Only what you pay the money for the water, it comes some bill. That's all. So this is for our practice, and you will see that you feel like more young, more vitalities. More vitalities will come. If 1-2 days you forget it, doesn't matter. Or where you are somewhere in aeroplane or somewhere hospital and you can't get on the time hot water. And for getting removed then the cause of this all things is the psychic, mind, mental. Peace. That's it. So, yoga in the life, movement, nourishment, precaution, and relaxation, meditation, how long you can do. You know the cat pose? Marjorie? That's one of the best. That's the best. The most of the name of the yoga posture is from the nature. So now we tell, we can do the Marjorie posture. So sit in Vajrasana, please.

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Vishwa Guruji Paramahansa Mahasivarananda Gurudevam Ki Jai. This is the bhajan from Mangi Lalji, and the translation is with the words, so literal translation, the loyalty and devotion to you, Gurudev, and when this is, all the worries goes to you, away. And please be merciful and take me away from all the bad moods or sorrows or sadness. My father, neither mother or friend, nobody belongs to me, nobody can help and take me away from this world where is Maya. So please, you can do this and help. In the ocean of this world, there is huge storm. So please be merciful and take me to the beach. These tapas and heart tapas, this doesn't go very good to me, so please just help me and be blissful with the devotion, not with the good, with good things, and just protect me from my blind mind and no knowledge. Gurudev Sri Mahaprabhuji, I have given my life in your hands, and Sri Mangi Lalji is praying to you that the holy name, your holy name, please let guide me to you. Sridip Narayan Bhagavanem Ki Jai.

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I will come to the world of my Gurudev, where I can give or celebrate all his glory. And I will dress up as a Vairagin. In this world, or in this world, there is no birth and death. There is even not a little point of a karma. I will make myself free from the circle of birth and death. And I will be forever in the joy of Brahma. In this world, there is infinite light. And even though there is not sun nor moon shining, there are no colors and no forms. Even not a beggar or a king, they cannot enter this world. And in this world where it's very difficult to enter, there are saints and endless knowledge living. In this world, even the Sataguru, Indra and Suresh are being. And Shri Deep is saying, my mind is filled up with joy. And I'm so happy if a person can reach this state of mind and being. When there is no need to rebirth. And when you sit down on the chair or on the throne. Please let me come into this world. Om Bhrishti Bhagavane.

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Ja, das ist Sri Brahmananji spricht über hauptsächlich über das Land, wo Mahaprabhuji geboren wurde. And he says it is a big blessing for the land in which the Sataguru incarnated. Blessed is this Mother Earth who was initiated from your holy feet. He, Mahaprabhuji, came from the immortal world and took a human form for the aim to the suffering, to make them happy and to liberate the souls. Those who get his darshan or who couldn't see him, they were free from all suffering and they were saved from the torture of the hell. Even Lord Yama, the god of the death, doesn't dare in his presence one person call to him. Even the death cannot approach to the disciple because he was stopped by the Sataguru. And it doesn't matter if you are a god or a human or a rishi or even an avatar. Without the grace of the Sataguru, nobody can get liberation. Sri Guru is higher than Ishvara, the god of the whole universe, and his power is a thousand times stronger than the one from Ishvara. And Brahmananji says, I met my guru Sridip Narayan Mahaprabhuji, and his glory is without any limits. And Brahmananji Puri dedicate this hymn to him, the liberator of the world. Sridip Narayan Bhagwan ki jai.

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2: Summa Rogana Nami Guru Deva, please remember always on the most famous master to pray to the most famous master. He is the highest god of the Ganas. Please worship his feet. Ganapati is the god of all Ganadis and Ganas and the giver of bliss. Please help me to make my work successfully. And please help me to start my things successfully. You are the ruler of this universe. I pray to you that you are in each cell of my body. He is calling to your name, and the wish for the highest knowledge is awakening. See, Satguru Swami is always there where I'm looking. These are saying also the Vedas and the holy scriptures. See, Dev Bhuji is the formless Narayan. He is everywhere. Swami Deep is teaching us. This is my experience. See, Deep Narayan Bhagwana Ki Jai.

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2: 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O Gurudev, highest tree deep, I am under your shoulder. 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

0: Dipnayam Bhagavan Ki Jai. 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
1: This is a bhajan from Holy Guruji. And the meaning is like this, that my Sataguru is always protecting me, so don't have any fear. Always be fearless. Who is protected from Gurudev, nothing can happen. Who has surrendered to Gurudev, those bhaktas are living always in the highest happiness. Who is always repeating the mantra will cross the ocean of this world. And on the end, he will get liberation and will unite with God. And afterwards, he is immortal and will never come back in this world. This is the message. So, immer repeating the name of Gurudev, Simadavanand is going his way. Sri Dipnayam Bhagavan Ki Jai.

Cuoco di Vachiceo. This is a bhajan from Swami Pramanandaji. He was a disciple of Mahabha Bhuji, and he was one of the greatest singers at the time of Mahabha Bhuji, and he was very famous for it. The world is a play from coming and going. We are in this world just for 2 days. One man is just gone, the other is just going up, and the second is just preparing for the next departure. In your ignorance, you was living in the sin. Now you have a lot of money and property, but you will not able to take any sand with you. On the end of this life, nobody will help you, either the son, either the wife, either the mother, father, or brother. Why do you have so much sins? This world is very temporary, and therefore I worship the immortal beloved God. Brahmanand is saying, listen, O disciple, this all is a game from coming and going, and the human is just in this world for 2 days. Siddhipnadan Bhagwana Kijai.

Ce sapă de ce mă nu e hat no ghi ce o. This is a bachan from an unknown saint, but actually it's a bachan full of bhakti. O Gurudev, I gave you the whole responsibility over my life. My success is lying in your hands. I have done one decision. I have to see you, my God. And for this, I give you all love of this world. At least, if I have to stay in this world, then I will be like a lotus flower in the river. Oh God, I give all my abilities, everything in your hands. Should I reborn as a human, so please let me at least worship your feet. And let me all your powers in your hands. Always, if I'm catched in the worldly things, at least let me be selfless. And if the time is coming of a death, please take my life in your hands. There's a difference between you and me. You are the high God, but I am just a human. And I live as a human in this world, but this world is lying in your hands. Siddhipnadan Bhagwana Ki Jai.

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Then the Maharaja Bhartri, the King Bhartri said, why I should not prayer and respect the karma? भगवान भी कर्म से बंधन में ही है, तो मैं कर्म को क्यों नहीं नमन करूं? इसीलिए द एक्शन, एक्शन इज द ग्रेटेस्ट। टाइम विल नॉट वेट फॉर एनीवन एंड द कर्मास विल नॉट लीव यू फ्री एट ऑल। देयरफॉर वेयर द एक्शन इज देयर इज अ रिएक्शन, and when there is a reaction, there is a action. Action, reaction, action. Now we don't know, are we here in this life as a reaction or action? This is a cycle of birth and death, coming, going, coming, going. All through the sadhana, through the yoga practice, and the blessing of the saints and guru kripa, hi kevalam. Well, in this creation, 8.4 million different kind of the creations. One is the human, and human can get that liberation or become free from the karma. But human need a, God gave a most powerful tool to the human, and that's a buddhi. Buddhi means intellect. Needs education. Which kind of education parents gives us, like that we will be. Education should be that kind of education, what we call ethic, morals and spiritual. This makes a human. Otherwise, body is like a human, but behavior quality is like the devil's, or a different kind of quality. So, first mother, first God is the mother. Matri Devo Bhavaha. Pitra Devo Bhava. Acharya Devo Bhava. So first God is the mother, and then the father. Their education will lead our life continuously and will lead us to the liberation. Bhagavan Adi Guru Shankaracharya said that blessed is that one who is born as a human. The happiest one is that who have the spiritual parents. Fortunate one is that who have the spiritual feelings, and liberated is that one who have the Satguru. When these four comes together,
then we are already in the Brahma Loka, in the Supreme. Otherwise, we will come and go, action, reaction, 84 ka chakra chalta rahega. Now, we human think, I am human. Doesn't matter what people are talking. I do what I like. And so, it is said, jiv jiv bhakshate, the life eats the life, but not the human. Human is different than animals. And therefore, whatever we will do, what we eat, ahar, vihar, achar, vichar, without that, we cannot come through. And therefore, the human have to think, what I am doing, and what I should do and what I should not do. Karma. Karma. Kahe ki karam kiye ja phal dega Bhagwan, yehi hai. Gyata Gita ka gyan. Karma hamare haath mein hai. The action is in our hands. But when it's gone out of our hands, we can't do anything. For example, I have a stone in my hand, and just I want to throw somewhere, and suddenly I see somebody in front of me. Stone is gone. It was in my hand, and I threw it. As soon as out of my hand gone, bhag gaya, chala gaya, it went out of my hand, I can't run behind to catch the stone. Therefore, as long as we have not act, we did not make actions, okay, but as soon as we say something, or it's gone out of our hands, then this karma will come back to ourselves. Therefore, tan, mana, vachana, dhana. These are the four ways to create the karma. For body, mind, words, and your prosperity, or your position, or whatever power you have, social. These are the four path to create the karma. So we are born here to work out our karma, action and reaction. So we should not do any more reactions. We did the actions, and now we shall meditate, prayer, and do the sadhana to clear up our antakarana, mana, buddhi, chitta, ahamkaras. Yoga, according to Bhagavad Gita, 18 different kinds of yoga. According to Patanjali, the four. Karma yoga, bhakti yoga, jnana yoga, or raj yoga. But there is more than this. Hatha yoga, kriya yoga, Abhid Swamiji was telling, Kundalini Yoga, Sahaj Yoga, there is many, many different kind of yoga sadhana. But finally, it's only one that we come to the Supreme. These other are only the sadhans. Kundalini, that's the science. Science of body, mind and consciousness. In human body, there are 72,000 nerves. And these 72,000 nerves is through which our consciousness is bringing that cosmic energy to the whole body's network. There are four very important nadis
Ida Pingala Sushumna and Vajranadi. Ida connected with the left nostril, the Pingala through the right nostril, Sushumna connected with the Sahasrara Chakra and penetrating through the spinal column down, and Ida Pingala is just moving like a serpentines, and that's why it is said like a snake, but there is no snake. It is just how the Ida Pingala is moving. Where the crossway is, there is the chakras. Because Swamiji touched the point Kundalini, and that's why I'm talking about little bit this about this one. In our body there is 72,000 nerves as well as chakras. The whole body. Chakra is that where the energy is entering in our body. And also it is that which brings that energy out. So chakra on the footsole till the ankle joint is called the earth chakra. From the ankle joints till the knee is a vegetation chakra, and from the knees till the hip joint is the animal chakras. And from bottom beginning of the spine till the end of the spine is called the human chakra, and from Agya chakra till Sahasrara chakra is called the divine chakras. Our energy is dwelling up and down every way. So if we do the things out of ignorance and without awareness, we go towards the earth chakra. And when we are not in the clarity, we come to the vegetation chakras. But when our senses, our indriyas, five karmendriyas, five jnanendriyas, these indriyas, they are the 10 horses, and mind is controlling these indriyas. And through these indriyas, we are doing the actions, desires. Desire, good desire or a bad desire. Sometimes we have the desire, but we can't fulfill. One couple, they went for window shopping, and they saw suddenly ice cream shop. Very nice, beautiful ice cream shop. So, pati patni dono hi bazaar ja rahe the dekhne ke liye ki shopping kya karna, khidki mein dekh rahe the, windows mein. 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Also you could see the ice cream. 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What you see, like that desires, comes. 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The husband tells his wife, dear, let's have ice cream. She said, yes, good idea. Oh, the husband was very happy. At least today my wife said, good idea. It's not easy to tell the wife accept good and tell you it's good, because she know how to treat, how to judgment. He said, okay, then let's eat. But she said, you know, doctor told you that at least 2 weeks you should not drink cold and no any like this ice cream, etc. When your throat will be okay, then of course you can have ice cream. Yes, husband disappointed. But she's right. Went home. Went home, no ice cream, warm water drinking, no cold drink.
after 1 week, he had a desire, ice cream, ice cream. So the level of our consciousness is different. Sushupta, Jagrat, Sushupta, Swapna, these are the three levels of the consciousness. Hum Jagrat hai abhi. Jagrat, we are awakened and we see what is happening here, left and right. But then we go to the sleep. Now, sleeping, it's not easy to know your sleep. क्या आपको पता है कि आप जागृत अवस्था से सुसुप्त अवस्था में किस घड़ी किस सेकंड में आप बॉर्डर को क्रॉस किया है? From which second? How did you came to the sleeping level? You were awakened, and how did you smoothly enter into the sleep? If you can research this and become aware about that, how you are sleeping, that second, this is the second ki baat hai. They said, the driver said, microsleep. Microsleep se accident hota na. Thodi si aankh ki jokha aaya aur accident ho gaya. So it is from awaken to the sleep. Just we go in the bed, put our head on the pillow and said, now I will sleep. But when did you come to the sleep? This is the work of the yogi. Achha, okay, doesn't matter. Aap aage, gehri nindra ke andar hai aap. Suddenly you are in Chicago. From New York. Dream, swapnal. So how did you went out of this physical body through the astral body? You are in the Chicago in the temple, beautiful new temple, and you are doing aarti and etc. Swapna. How did you went this amara sukshma sharir, stool sharir se bahar kaise nikla? 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But now you are in Chicago. Kaise gaye? How? What kind of transport you took? Aur kya hota hai ki machhar kaatta hai. 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You wake up. Within no time, Chicago se yahan kis speed se aap aaye aur jagrit ho gaye, swapna se jagrit. So, yoga, samadhi, getting a higher consciousness in samadhi, first you have to mastery, awaken, sleep and dream. 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The dream is our reality. It is that reality which we cannot realize, and we dream and we try to fulfill our desires through the dream. Yes, Kamlesh ji, sahi baat hai na? 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
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He said, oh, my dear, thank you. I will pay you today ice cream. She said, let's go. He is dreaming. Now they went to the shop. They sit there on table chair and order the ice cream. Bowl, very big, beautiful bowl. Can you imagine, children? Ice cream and very nice spoon, silver spoon, that's a very expensive shop. And now wife said, enjoy. What? Enjoy. My dear, the joy which you want to enjoy, that joy is not that enjoy. The joy of that enjoy is less than the sorrow of that joy. So the enjoy which you want from that joy of the enjoy is less than the sorrows of the joy. Now he takes the spoon, ice cream, and his spoon comes near the lips. And what happened? Alaram baj gaya. Hari Om. In the dream, ice cream comes close to his lips and alarm ringing. Kya ho gaya? What happened? Woke up. Dream is gone. Now what happens? He is so disappointed. And wife is sleeping, snoring. Oh, Ram, Ram, Ram. Now, when even in the dream you could not fulfill your desire, you wake up. This is a more painful, more disappointment. We disappoint. What happens? That desire which we could not fulfill even in our dream, it goes to the subconscious. And it dwells in subconscious for a long time. Again, you try to eat ice cream, but you cannot. Again, you got a cold and you are a good singer. And your master who is teaching you singing, he said, no, for your vocal cord is not good to eat ice cream. Oh, God, again. So, slowly, slowly, what happens? That desire comes through the dreams and goes back and comes. It went to the unconscious level. Now, husband, he loves his wife, but suddenly something happened. He can't go with her shopping. And whenever they go outside together, they are quarreling and comes back home. So what happens? They go to the psychiatric doctor. And what doctor said? Oh, you are a psychic. Both husband and wife comes at home, looking in the mirror. I'm psychic. Yes. Doctor is right. When doctor don't know exactly what is the cause in this, then it's very easy to say it is a psychic. When the bhakta comes to Guruji and tell Guruji, I have this samasya, this problem and this problem, to Guruji kahenge, haan, achha hai, but it is your karma. Wo karma pe dal dete hai.
or you how to get the shuti, the psychic. What is a psychic? Psychic is that kind of emotion which you could not fulfill, and it is in your unconscious level, and now that has lost the form. If you know what is the cause or reason, you can solve your problem, there will be no psychic problem more. So they went to the psychiatric treatment, to psychologist, and they were analyzing every day, coming once a week one day, and they were asking what you did and what you did not, and this and this. And one day, one point came, and that point came about ice cream. And his wife said, yes, I prohibited my husband few times not to eat ice cream. Do you remember? He said, yes. Yes, you did give me ice cream. Yes, you were dreaming. He said, yes, I was dreaming. Then the psychologist said, okay, finish today's our talk is finished. I would like to go with you for a little bit in the market. Let's go. And he lead them to the ice cream shop and sit there, and all three of them said, let's enjoy the ice. They ate the ice, and he was so happy, no anymore depression. So this is our mind. Therefore, yoga is that kind of science of the body, mind, and consciousness. So the mind. So Kundalini, Ida, Pingala, Sushumna, and the fourth one is called Vajranadi. Vajranadi begins from the small and big toe. Vajranadi controls our immunity in the body. Vajranadi controls our Ida, Pingala, Sushumna. Vajranadi controls our heart, that we don't get a heart attack, and also brain hemorrhage. Vajranadi begins from the big toe and second toe, and it goes through and is supporting the Sushumna Nadi. Like when we build a building and we have earthing cable. So Vajranadi is like an earthing, so there is no any bad things, attack happens to our body or mind. And therefore, you have to practice those certain postures of yoga that you can avoid such accidents. Mind. Let's come to the man. Man kya hai? Man lobhi, man lalchi, man chanchal. Man chor. 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Mind is full of the desires. Man chanchal, mind is restless. And man chanchal, man chor, and mind is also the thief. No? Chori kari deta hai. Bhagwan Krishna bhi usko nahi rok sakta hai, chori karne mein man makhan chor deta hai. 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